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2: In Bellflower, a broken down big rig sits on the 91 freeway eastbound before Lakewood Boulevard. It's blocking the two middle lanes. Traffic is heavy from Central Avenue, so that's about a 35-minute delay built into your ride. In Encino, the 101 northbound before Havenhurst, a stall car was taken out of the way. Still kind of a heavy drive from Woodman, though. In Diamond Bar, the 57 northbound before the 60. Got a crash on the right shoulder. You slow from Pathfinder.
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0: Well, well, well, the sun decided to finally show up here in Burbank. It's 104.3 MyFam 90s to now. My name is Raph. Hope you're enjoying your Thursday afternoon. The final Talkback Thursday of the summer to go to Vegas for our iHeartRadio Music Festival presented by Capital One. Name, number, and why you want to go, kind of like this.
1: Hey, Raph. Hi. This is Kim Medina. Can you please help me get into the iHeart Music Festival, please? I've been leaving messages all day. Uh-huh. I need a girls' trip, and I'd love to go see Lainey Wilson, Kenny Chesney, Snoop Dogg, BTS. Please, please, please call me back.

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feel like it's my duty to let you know that we also have Bruno Mars tickets here on MyFM. 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

Yeah, tomorrow we'll find out who the grand prize winner is for our Talk Back Thursday here on MIFM. 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

0: Mario Courtney Lopez here. More music headed your way as Cordo quickly tells us about some of the new stuff on TV and streaming.
1: Leanne, season 2 premieres on Netflix. It's the return of the multicam comedy starring stand-up comedian Leanne Morgan.
0: Okay, Netflix really getting into the comedy game.
1: Season 3 of Beauty and Black also drops on Netflix. This Tyler Perry drama sees Kimmy step into a powerful role at the Bel Air hair care empire, only to face a dangerous family power struggle.
0: Wow, season 3 too. So I talked to my boy Tyler Perry not too long ago. He says now at his age, which he's pretty young, kind of taking a step back, slowing things down. But that means probably doing, instead of 20 shows, 10 shows.
1: Exactly. So
0: he's taking it down.
2: That means
0: notch.
2: Everyone's doing the work for him.
1: Well, he's fine.
2: Because his empire is still thriving.
0: Yeah, exactly. Yeah. I think he's like, you know what? Let me enjoy the fruits of the labor, I think.
1: And finally, Adults, season 2 premieres on Hulu and FXX. The Gen Z hangout comedy about 20-somethings and navigating post-college life in New York returns for more chaotic friend group dynamics.
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1: Coral's going to tell us what obscure holiday we're celebrating today.
2: And today's your favorite thing. It's World Rock, Paper, Scissors Day.
1: Also known as
3: Rochambeau.
1: Now, here's the thing, and it's become controversial, although I'm doing it right. You're supposed to go on the three. Rock, paper, scissors.
3: And then you go.
1: Thank you. I got into an argument with a lot of people.
3: Eric Winter.
1: At work. And then Eric Winter also co-chimed. He wants to go on four.
3: He's
1: wrong.
3: You
1: know why? Because he's off beat. One, two, three. Yes, exactly. And I beat you.
3: Yeah, you do it on the three.
2: What's that?
1: That's paper.
2: Yeah, so did I lose?
3: The four throws the whole thing off.
1: It does. There's no time. One, two, three, four.
3: Why?
1: No.
3: It's like
1: rock, paper, boom.
3: Yeah.
1: That's why it goes Rochambeau.
3: Exactly.
1: Yeah,
2: exactly. Well, it says rock, paper, scissors, go.
3: No.
1: That's four.
3: There's no go.
1: It's just Rochambeau.
3: You just do it on the third one.
2: What's Rochambeau mean?
1: I don't know.
3: Rochambeau is another name for it.
1: Yes, exactly.
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5: 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Got me 10 feet off the ground.

0: Mario Lopez.
1: All right, Gerald Mario, Courtney Lopez. Time to fire up the time machine for a quick little musical trip into the past with our throwback soundtrack. Doing a little different this week. Instead of focusing on this week, however many years ago, we're going to jump through time and honor a music legend who we sadly lost this week, the legend herself, Dolly Parton.
2: She's got to be, I heard something this morning that she probably is the last person that everybody liked on this earth.
1: You like never, you never totally heard anything negative about her. No. She just exuded love and positivity. Well, 5 days after my birth, October 15th, 1973, is when Dolly released what would become the second number one hit of her career.

0: I saw, I guess it's a meme, but someone said, if your name is Jolene today, please do not come out of the house.
1: You know,
0: it made me laugh.
2: That's funny.
1: When, if you see Dolly in 1973, just stunning. I mean, she was stunning all the way through her life, but I want to know what Jolene looked like.
3: Yeah, right.
1: She was saying, stay away from my man. Dang, Jolene must have been smoke show.
0: And about 5 months after that, March of 74, she gave us her version of the song that Whitney Houston would later turn into a massive hit.

0: Her version's really sweet, too. I mean, obviously, Whitney took it to a powerhouse level.
1: But they're both great in their own right.
0: Yes.
1: And jumping ahead to the mid-80s, Dolly teamed up with another legend, Kenny Rogers, for one of the most iconic duets of all time. You were listening to this yesterday at dinner.

0: Rogers. Obviously, love me some Dolly Parton. One of my favorite duets of all time. And they were just awesome together in this. Written by the Bee Gees, by the way.
1: And finally, throwing the time machine in reverse. Going back just 4 years to 1980 when Dolly.
2: Glad we put the beep in.
1: Dolly dropped the title track to the movie she starred in alongside Jane Fonda and Lily Tomlin.

0: I'm with Mauro Courtney Lopez. He's a few songs away from Cordo's Corner. All right, honey, give us a little hint about today's topic.
1: Well, it's uses for pumpkin spice other than pie or a latte that you may have never thought of. All right, back with Cordo's Corner in 10. 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
1: Yes, in the meantime, more music we have for you. So you got a song you want to hear? Just drop into our mentions at On With Mario on Facebook and X. And hang tight. Porto, that's me. That's I. I got a random question for you next.
0: You're talking third person now.
1: I mean.
2: Porto does what Porto wants.
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2: I'm Mario Courtney Lopez, wasting no time and getting right to a random question. What do you got, honey?
3: Okay, would you rather stop aging for 100 years or receive $1 billion right now?
2: I would rather stop aging for 100 years as long as you can stop aging with me.
3: Well, that's not going to happen. But you know what they're
2: saying? What do you mean that's not going to happen?
3: It's just for one person.
4: Yeah, I don't think you can bring someone with you.
2: Oh, then I can't do it. I can't do it. Then we're taking the billion right now.
3: However, take the billion because you have peptides now.
2: Well, here's the thing.
4: Well, you can spend the billion to stay
2: to
4: see,
2: yeah, but here's the thing. In a perfect world, if you would stop aging along with me, how great would that be? Because not only would we get to enjoy each other, we get to see our kids grow old, our grandkids.
3: I know.
2: It would be incredible. And
4: what happens when they surpass your age?
2: Well, they're not going to surpass us because
4: you just physically don't age.
2: You physically just don't age.
3: The facade.
4: Yeah.
2: Right. Well, I'm assuming the inside.
4: Well, the insides too. Yeah. Kinda, physically. Health-wise, all that.
2: Right. Health-wise and all that.
4: But by numbers, you're still 120.
2: Correct. But that's still kind of cool. That's still kind of cool because your mortgage in that sense is already, you know what I mean?
3: Kinda things will be paid off.
2: Yeah. Everything's kind of, you know, so I know the billion sounds great, but you're still, life is still going to come, or life will still come to an end. Theoretically, in the next, right?
4: I mean, it will eventually, yeah.
2: 30, 40, or whatever, 100. If I can get it. One thing you can't buy is time. And time is priceless. So I say, but I don't want to do it alone. So as long as you can do it with me.
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1: 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Omar O'Connor, Courtney Lopez. More music after some quick food / health buzz. Pretty sure we all saw this coming. More Americans take weight loss medications. Restaurants are starting to create menu items specifically for them. Think high-protein smoothies, bunless burgers. 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Protein bowls, smaller, lighter meals. 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Interesting. Wow.
2: Well, it's designed for customers whose appetites are smaller, but who still need plenty of protein and nutrients. But what's interesting is that people on these medications aren't avoiding restaurants. In fact, one survey found GLP-1 users eat out more often than non-users. They just want different options and smaller portions. See, I'm not on one of those, but I would have always loved to have these smaller portions.
1: Well, now you have that option.
2: But then they're going to think I'm on a GLP-1.
1: Let them think whatever they want.
3: Who cares?
1: Here's the thing. I actually am surprised to hear this because we have a friend who's on a GLP-1 and he pretty much eats one meal a day. But boy, that meal is a monster.
2: No.
3: When he told me how he eats since he's been on that, I was blown away.
1: That's why I'm surprised to hear this. Because he eats one meal and it's enough for like three people.
3: It's crazy.
2: It's enough for 3 days.
3: It's insane.
0: Yeah. More Mario Lopez next.
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0: Bob Morrow, Courtney Lopez. Back to school creeping up on us. 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
2: My mother had met a man one time, and then they talked for a little bit on the phone, and then she decided to go to Canada to hang out with him for a week, and so I needed to know her location in case she went missing.
3: Dear God, that's dark.
4: That's legit.
2: He was about 15 years younger than her, and so just in case, he needs to know her last known location.
3: Right. And
2: everything was fine. She came home.
3: She made it back, eh?
2: They still, yes. She said not for a couple days.
3: Did she have a great time?
2: She did. She had a great time. They still talk occasionally, but they nothing really went beyond that
3: right.
2: week.
3: But wow, going to Canada with a guy she met one time. That's a little...
5: spontaneous.
2: A little extreme.
3: Right. Does she know you track her?
2: She does know I track her, but she forgets that I track her. And so sometimes she'll come home and I'll just be outside waiting to help her with the groceries. And she's like, how'd you know I was home?
4: Oh, that's sweet.
3: You know what's great though? A lot of kids out there forget. They're like, oh, I'm going to turn off Life 360 or whatever, blah, blah, blah. And they forget that we parents, oh, we lit up that Find My iPhone just as much. We've got backup.
2: I did turn off the alert on her phone so she doesn't know when I come home, but she can still track me if she remembers to look at it.
3: Right, so you turned off Alert My Favorite Places or something?
2: Yeah.
4: I had no idea there were so many different little features. I thought it was like Find My Friends and you
3: just you
4: watch
3: make
4: them.
3: Like a bubble when they leave the bubble and stuff like that.
4: Oh,
3: you know,
4: whoa.
3: If they're not back at a certain time or something like that.
4: Okay.
3: That's what I heard. A lot of people will say that. There's reviews online, I guess. You can probably find out. Mindy, thanks for calling in.
2: Thank you. Have a great day.
3: Do, do, do, do, do, do, do, do. Is that O Canada? How's that go?
5: I thought that was O Christmas Tree.
4: Yeah.
3: It was.
6: O Canada.
3: It's my favorite country to the north.
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0: 94.3 MyFab. It is Valentine in the morning. Good morning, Jill. How are you today?
1: Hi, you guys. It's the day.
2: She's so excited.
1: It's the day. My white pants are in the car.
0: Your white pants are in the car?
1: I bought some new white pants.
0: Yeah.
1: And a white shirt.
0: Yeah.
1: And I'm full on white outfit for tomorrow night.
0: All right.
1: We're all going to Vegas, minus John. I'm so sorry. But we're going to Vegas to see the Backstreet Boys at the Sphere.
2: Nice try.
1: No, you're going.
2: No, you're coming.
0: I don't know where that came from.
2: Mm-hmm.
0: Out of the blue. I love the Backstreet Boys. I just, you know, I would hate to miss them.
1: Yeah, you're not going to. I would like to ask if I'd be able to leave at 11 because my flight is at 12 out of Burbank.
0: No. We're working.
1: Mm-hmm. Not until, I mean, at 11, we're going to be done. If everybody just focuses.
0: Oh, wow, you work like 6 hours. That's all you work. We work 8 hour days around here.
1: Okay. Yeah. Technically, this is a work trip.
0: No, it's not.
1: Business trip.
0: I'm not a work trip.
2: We'll get some content.
1: Yep.
2: Content is king.
1: Yes.
0: This is not a work trip.
1: Definitely is.
0: No, it is not.
2: I left earlier once and John Pete called me and he said,
0: what are you doing?
2: He said, you are paid for an 8 hour day.
0: 100%.
2: I expect you to be here for eight.
0: He's right.
2: Hours.
1: Well, that's you. Peek is not going to say that to me.
0: I made sure my flight to Vegas was late. We'd leave at 5:10.
1: Oh, nice.
2: That's a good man.
0: Because I said, we're working. I'm working for iHeart.
2: Yeah.
0: I'm not working for half a day. You can put in for half a day if you want to. You have those credits if you want to.
1: Okay. All right. No.
0: Wow.
2: Oh, wow.
0: Wow.
2: That does it.
0: Just amazing how many people just say, ooh, look at me. Famous DJ.
1: I came in at 4 a.m. this morning.
0: First off, no, you didn't.
1: 100% I did.
0: You were here
1: at
0: 4?
1: I had to do stuff before the weekend because I'm not going to be home. I came in at 4
0: a.m. You were here at 4.
1: I am here at 4.
0: None of us were here at 4 to check that.
2: Confirm or deny?
0: We can pull the key card.
1: I got here at 4.
3: I'm usually the first one to walk in this room and Jill was already here.
1: Yes.
0: That's at 5.
1: Because I had to record.
2: No, it was like 4:55. You know?
1: I had to record a bunch of stuff.
0: What did you record?
1: Well, I don't want to pull back the curtain.
2: Well, here we are.
1: No.
2: San Francisco.
1: Stop.
0: Oh, yeah, she does another show in San Francisco.
1: Because I'm leaving early, I got to.
0: First of all, we don't know if you're leaving early. That's not confirmed.
1: I'm leaving.
0: You got to get John Peek on the phone. Oh, you're going to leave? He's going to walk out in the middle of a show.
1: We're off the air at 10.
0: Let's pull back the curtain. You know we do stuff after 10. We're taping for other radio stations.
1: But we don't need an hour. If we just keep on working today and everybody stays focused.
0: You know, I am not a fan of just keep pushing. Just get it done. Get it done. I want quality stuff.
1: Of course, but
0: quality is what I want. It's not about just churning stuff out. It's about having conversations with people you care about.
1: Right, but we'll have an hour to do that if everybody just doesn't eat a snack, doesn't lay down for a nap.
2: I was the snack guy, I think.
0: Ryan's a nap guy. Wow. That's something. All right, Brian, how are you today? Do you have to leave at 9?
2: No, I'm here all day.
0: My man, thank
2: you. I'm going to work a double shift today.
0: Yes, thank you.
2: Just because.
0: Good guy. John, you doing well?
3: Yeah, I'm doing all right.
0: What time do you have to be wheels up today, John?
3: I'm actually sleeping here tonight.
0: What a guy.
3: Yeah.
0: Adam, what time do you have to leave today?
4: Be here all day.
0: Look at that. I guess she broke the glass ceiling. We're good, guys.
1: Finally.
0: She's out of here. She's the boss. Young lady came in yesterday, Mariam, and she goes, Jill, you're my boss. And Jill just got the biggest glow on her face, like, I'm a boss lady.
1: Yeah. Right?
0: Look at me.
1: No one says that to me. And so it just like elevated my ego.
0: I guess you're the boss of the room. You're, you know, dictating what time the show ends and everything.
2: Boss Jill.
1: Thank you.
0: Boss Jill, El Jefe.
1: Even if it's just for one day, I'll take it.
0: All right, boss. Oh, I have to use the restroom, but hang on. Boss, pee break.
1: Take it, man.
0: Thank you.
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0: 104.3 MyFM. It is Valentine the morning. Hey, Jen, what's going on? How are you today?
1: Hi, good morning. I'm doing well.
0: I love it. What do you do for a living, Jen?
1: I'm a stay-at-home mom, and I homeschool my kids.
0: Oh, okay. How hard is that, the homeschooling?
1: It's kind of rough.
0: Yeah. But they have made it easier in recent years with, the textbooks and the programs and everything they do. It's not just you going, oh, I'm going to teach you this on my own. There's more to it, right?
1: Yes. And yeah. I have a public charter school that I do it with. So we have a teacher we have to check in with.
2: Oh.
0: Yeah. And there is a really good community out there for people that do want to homeschool their children, where you guys can get help and aid from each other, have meetups and things. I think it's fantastic. Everyone's different. You do what's right for your family, and if this works for you, that's great.
1: Yes.
0: And it's a lot easier to be prom king if you're homeschooled. It's very good. I love that. How do you listen? Do you guys have a Google speaker, or do you have us on an old-time radio? What do you have?
1: Oh, so we listen to you in the car.
0: Okay, but what about in the house? Do you have us turned on inside the house?
1: I have a really old radio, but if I want to listen to it in the house, I have to hold my hand on it.
3: It's like a walkie-talkie.
0: Girl, I will come there and hold your radio so you listen to us. 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You don't have a Google speaker or Alexa speaker or something like that?
1: Yeah, I do, actually.
0: Yeah, I don't know if you knew this, but you can ask it to play 104.3 MyFM on iHeartRadio. 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
1: Oh, okay.
0: Maybe you got some rule, no radios in the classroom. I don't know.
1: No, we don't have many rules.
3: Nice.
2: Okay.
0: This is the school to go to. Jeez. What are your kids' names? Give them a shout.
1: Avery, James, Alyssa, and Jacob.
0: You're homeschooling four kids?
1: Well, I have one in college now.
0: All right.
1: So he's on his own.
0: Where's he going to college?
1: Rio Hondo.
0: That's awesome. How old's the youngest?
1: It's eight.
0: Eight. Did you say it's eight?
1: No, he.
0: Oh, I swear to you, I thought I heard it's. I'm like, wow, we're going to name this child one of these days. It's eight. Just keeps eating me at a house at home. What's it doing over there? What's the toughest part about homeschooling the kids and being a stay-at-home mom?
1: We're always together. So there can be some like clashes.
0: Yeah, they're always at home. There's no respite for you as a mom, right?
1: Uh-huh.
0: Did you ever consider public school? Like some days when they're driving you crazy, go, I'm going to send you to public school.
1: Yeah.
0: Yeah. No, I hear you. What's the toughest subject that you're working on, Ma?
1: For my daughter, it's reading.
0: Reading? Yeah.
1: Yeah.
0: Gotcha. How are you at math, Mommy?
1: Good. I love math.
0: Are you? Okay. What?
4: Just... You call her mommy.
3: Mommy's weird.
2: Yeah. That caught me off guard.
0: Hey, listen. She didn't blink.
4: She liked it.
0: I was just testing things out here. I don't know why. All right, Jen, listen, have a great day. Thanks for spending time with us.
1: Oh, thank you.
0: All right, love. You take care. We'll talk to you soon.
1: Okay, bye-bye. 90s to now.
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0: 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Did your Google speaker wake you up today? Do you have it set to start your alarm, start your day with Valentine in the morning? I hope you do. Hey, Gary.
1: Hey, hello, hello, morning.
2: Hello, hello, morning.
0: What's up, Gary?
1: Hey, how's it going?
0: You named after Gary, Indiana?
1: No.
0: All right, just checking.
1: Not.
0: What's doing, bud? You sound fun, Gary. You seem like a cool guy.
1: Yeah, you sound really different on the phone.
0: I do? This is me?
1: Yeah.
0: It is Valentine.
1: I just want to let you know that not only are you my number one preset, you are my only preset.
0: Thank you, Gary. All other radio shows suck.
1: I love it when I want to listen to the radio. 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

0: anything else. It just brings me straight to you guys.
1: Yeah, because we're your favorite. That's the thing about making us the number one preset and stuff like that. Yeah. No, there's other. Listen, there's other great shows out there. We have a lot of great shows at iHeart, and there's probably other great shows with other companies too.
2: Got it.
1: But I think, nice, John. I think we are, if not the, we are one of the realest shows out there. You know, in the sense that we're just ordinary people, just like you, living our lives, trying to get by. You know.
0: Yeah. No, I think it's a testament to you, Valentine. I think your core values come through, and it's really refreshing. And I thank you for that.
1: Oh, thanks, man. Appreciate that.
3: Gare Bear, have you tried other shows? Gare Bear.
1: Why are we calling him Gare Bear?
3: I feel like I've heard that somewhere for another Gary, and it was just like,
0: wow,
3: you know,
0: that's pretty amazing. Because the only person that calls me Gare Bear is my son.
3: Really?
0: Yeah. How did you know that?
1: Is there a chance that you might have a unknown daughter and it's Jill?
3: It just felt right for some reason.
1: Oh, I called the other lady Mommy earlier and you guys freaked out.
3: Yeah, that's
1: and
3: wrong.
1: Now you're calling him Gare Bear.
3: That's very different. Playing fields. Yeah.
0: I feel Gare so Bear. Connected to you, Jill, now. I'm kind of tearing. I'm sorry. I feel like sort of connected, like we're family.
3: Oh, see, and we love that. We're so glad.
1: What else do you want to say to Gare Bear?
3: Oh, yeah, my question.
1: Yeah.
3: Oh, sorry.
1: What happened?
3: I was just so emotional. Now, have you tried to give other morning shows a chance? No.
1: Oh,
3: or did you find us and then you're like, oh, this is it?
0: What I used to do, and I'm Val's age. So what I used to do is I used to listen to you guys on the radio. I have regular radio presets in your car. I mean, they don't have that anymore in the newer cars, but you know, you push 1, 2, 3, 4, 5. And I would have all these radio stations preset. And so I would push though, and like, so when you guys would go to commercial, I would immediately push the next, you know, preset and just page through to see whatever else was on. And I always ended up coming back to you guys. Like, I'd be listening to, you know, Big Boy or like K-Rock or like Kiss and like, you know, all these other stations. But I would always end up in the middle of like, oh, I wonder if they're off the commercial, if they're back from commercial, and I go back to you guys.
1: Love that.
3: Always. Yeah, thank you. Wow.
1: And now you don't even bother checking the other ones out, do you?
0: No, I don't. I just kind of bear through the commercials.
1: Yeah, our advertisers love to hear that.
4: Now I just bear it. I just sit there through those commercials waiting for you to come back.
0: I will say I do love the Toyota commercials when you guys are just say, oh, I'm driving my Prius and, you know, I love it because of this.
1: Right.
0: Those are the best commercials.
1: Oh. Really?
3: What about my hemorrhoids? Fibroids.
1: Oh, my Freudian slip. What about my hemorrhoids? Hold on, Gare Bear. Jill does a commercial for West something medical. What is it?
2: West Medical.
1: West Medical. And it's about fibroids, which is a female thing, I guess. And now apparently she's doing a hemorrhoid commercial.
3: No.
1: Do you have internal or external hemorrhoids, Jill?
2: Stop. I mean, Jill's got a lot of ailments. I would not be surprised if we had
1: a lot of people have internal hemorrhoids. That's a thing. It's a lot of us have them.
3: They were both roids and it just came out wrong.
1: Preparation.
3: I'm sorry, Gare Bear.
1: What comes after preparation,
3: I'm Jill? For Preparation H.
1: Yeah, you go, girl. You just got a new endorsement. All right, Gare Bear, thank you, buddy. Listen, let's get your address and put you on that Christmas card list, okay?
0: Oh, thank you for doing that because I would have forgotten to ask.
1: Yeah, no worries, Gare Bear. Hang tight, man.
0: All right, thanks.
1: Hang on. Send that to sales.
3: No,
1: she
3: no.
1: will be getting an endorsement because nobody does that. So,
3: I don't want to.
1: Preparation H and whoever else does the hemorrhoids, or is maybe somebody out there needs a face of hemorrhoids. You can become the hemorrhoidal face of Southern California.
3: I'm already the face of MS and fibroids.
1: Well, I'm sorry.
3: And
1: you'd be the backside of hemorrhoids. Not your face. It's really not your face you're going to show, honestly. Do you recognize this hemorrhoid? When we pull out, look at this famous person whose hemorrhoid this is.
3: No.
1: Oh, this is so good. Seriously. You'll make a lot of money. You really will. Give me your best. I'm Jill for Preparation H.
3: No, because you're going to save it. It's going to be played.
5: I mean, we already have you saying what about my hemorrhoids.
1: Yeah, that's already out there.
5: Which is so good.
1: Guys, it's Valentine in the Morning. We'll be right back after these short messages.
3: Hi, it's Jill from Valentine in the Morning. As you know, there is a long list of ailments that I have, and one of the ones that's at the top of the list is hemorrhoids. Now, do not be embarrassed of your hemorrhoids. They happen to everybody. Sometimes it's not even your fault. They just show up like an unwelcomed house guest. So if you are in pain, if you're sitting on a little inner tube at work right now, just know you're not alone. I've been there. I actually just got... I almost got a little too deep.
6: So it is real! It is real!
3: No, I was going to say, like, I just recently, for all of the infertility things, like, they're checking everything, and this one doctor decided they needed to check back there, and she was very pleased, and she told me I did not have any, and I was like, great.
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3: What about my hemorrhoids?
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3: My hemorrhoids.
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0: 104.3 My FM. It is Valentine in the morning. It's Friday, guys. Welcome to it. We got to get to, we're excited to go to the Backstreet Boys at the Sphere in Las Vegas this weekend.
1: Their very last show of this residency.
0: Is it really? Yeah, do we have good seats?
1: The seats are fantastic.
0: Will they see me from where they are?
1: No.
0: Oh, they're not that great. Okay.
1: They won't see you. Well, it's better to be, I think, it's better to be back in the seats than down in the front general admission.
0: Oh, is that serious?
1: Because you get to see the entire experience of the
0: Sphere. Can I sit down the entire time?
1: You can.
0: Good.
1: Yeah. It depends. Like, I've gone to the
0: I can't dance.
1: With, why?
0: I have stitches in my head. No, she literally, like, right hand to God, not making this up. My doctor told me, she goes, no exercise for the next 10 days. And I said, oh,
2: did she
0: right.
2: think you're in Step Up, like doing spins on your head?
0: Dude, I don't know. Anything that gets the blood.
2: What are we doing here?
0: Like, it gets
2: the Backstreet Boys.
0: Listen. If it gets the blood flowing, your head bleeds the most out of any part of your body. And so I could have leakage.
2: I think a little sway is not going to kill me.
0: No, dude, I'm not swaying. I'm not dancing. I'm not playing games with your heart.
1: That's fine.
0: I don't want it my way or your way or any way. I am there like a Rolling Stone concert reviewer sitting in that chair with a notepad.
3: Arms crossed.
2: A scowl on your face.
1: Don't bring a notepad.
0: With my Chardonnay doing my thing.
3: Oh, no, we're going to have some fun. We are going to have some
0: fun. Are you sitting next to me?
3: I'd love to. I mean, I don't know what the assigned seats are, but I'll sit next to you.
0: Do we have to sit next to our spouses? Can the boys, like, hang together?
1: If the boys want to hang together, that's fine.
0: Right. I can't believe you're not going.
2: I know. Such a bummer.
0: Yeah.
2: But, you know, it's today instead that I'm excited about. Chili's is taking over a golf course here in Burbank for the weekend.
0: You going?
2: I think I'm going to go after the show today and go grab some merch.
1: Nice.
0: What are they doing at the golf course?
2: So they're selling some merch and they're opening up a Chili's just for the weekend. And it's the first ever Chili's on a golf course.
1: Oh, cool.
0: Yeah, a margarita.
1: Dude. That's nice.
2: Yeah, they got little presidential margaritas they got going on.
0: Little blue bottle shakers they use, right?
2: Mm-hmm. Couple of holes in one. Oh, yeah.
0: Couple of holes in one. That's a couple of jokes there. Let's get that morning traffic. John Camucci's got that.
2: All right, not much to look at this morning. In Corona, we do have some slowing on the 91 freeway westbound right before the 71. A disabled vehicle has got the left lane blocked. I do see a little bit of slow traffic from Maine. And then in the Sepulveda Pass, if you're on the 405 southbound right before Mulholland, it does look like a crash off to the right shoulder has got things slowed down. Again, only a couple of minutes at the moment. Things are looking overall pretty good. I'm John Camucci. That's your traffic on Valentine in the morning.
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0: He's got some bangers, he says. Coming up next, New Music Friday. John has that in the way. We'll do First Sip right in front of that as well. It is 104.3 MyFM. It's Valentine's Day morning. All during the show so far, since 5 a.m. this morning, every few minutes I hear, guys, we're going to see the Backstreet Boys.
1: I'm so excited to be seeing it again, but I'm very excited for you guys to all be there and experience it as well. Like, it's going to be a really fun group.
0: How long
1: outing.
0: Is it? How long is it?
1: It's so short.
0: Oh, shoot.
1: I know. It's like an hour and a half
0: an
1: or
0: hour
1: something.
0: And a half. An hour and a half concert. That's fantastic.
1: I know.
0: That's right up my alley.
2: Yeah. Perfect time.
0: It's not too much.
3: That's also not short. That's like standard time. You're just used to the Eras tour for 3 hours.
0: Where it's like 18 hours, right?
3: Yeah. Hour and a half is cool.
0: And then, how long is the intermission?
1: There's no intermission.
0: There's intermission?
1: No.
0: It's 90 minutes of Backstreet's back.
1: One song after the other. I mean, they take little breaks and you're watching the screen.
0: Do they tell stories and everything? They talk for a bit? They mention my name?
1: They won't mention your name, but they all take turns telling little stories and talking, but they're quick.
0: Do you poop your pants if they mention my name?
1: I wouldn't poop my pants. Uh-huh. I'd be jealous, and I'd say this is really random.
0: I'm get a name mention. I'm going to get a shout from the stage.
2: What if
0: are we meeting
2: played,
0: them?
2: Oh, yeah, we're getting backstage.
1: Oh, not that I know of.
0: Why don't you ask Leanne?
1: No, because I already asked her for 10 tickets.
0: Give me Leanne's number.
2: Ten tickets?
1: For
0: who's going to this thing? Jesus.
1: We've already discussed. We have.
2: It's still just shocking to hear.
0: Ten tickets.
2: Thank you for inviting me.
1: You're welcome.
0: Yeah, you pull that off?
1: I could have just gone by myself with my sisters, but I'm bringing you guys
0: along.
1: What
0: did you do? You went and asked Leanne for tickets? Is that how it worked?
1: So when she came in with Brian, literal. We found out that's how they say their name, their last name.
2: Oh,
0: right.
2: This is awkward.
0: Whatever.
2: You better learn it this weekend, bro.
0: Change it now. I've been saying Brian Luttrell for years.
1: I know, me too.
0: You know, and that's if he's telling people now, that's his fault. You know what I mean? Or maybe his son changed his name. Like he's saying Luttrell instead of Luttrell.
1: Oh, Bailey.
2: Trying to break free.
0: Yeah. I don't want to be my dad's shadow. I am Brian Luttrell instead of Luttrell.
1: But when Brian
0: I honestly
1: here...
0: think Luttrell sounds better though, don't you?
2: Yeah.
0: Hi, what's your name? Hi, I'm Bobby. Bobby Luttrell. Hi, what's your name? Hi, I'm Bobby. Bobby Luttrell. Oh, yeah. It's way better. Probably not going to get a shout from the stage tonight. Probably not get a big hello from the stage after that. So they came in and you said, hey, I saw your show once. It was fantastic.
1: Yeah, they knew that I was a really, really big fan. So on their way out, Leanne, Brian's wife, said, please contact me. Let's have you there again. And I said, that would be absolutely amazing. So
0: and
1: when,
0: you said I'd like to bring 9 friends.
1: Well, when I texted her, because I got her info and everything, and I said, were you serious about it? And she said, oh my gosh, absolutely. And I said, I understand that this is too much, but I'm just going to throw it out there. Would I be able to invite the entire show and their spouses? And it would be 10 tickets.
2: That's so nice of
0: you. Jeez, dude. Wow.
2: Thank you.
1: You're
2: really
1: welcome.
0: I think it's really nice of Leanne.
1: It's nice of you both.
0: It's greedy of her. It's nice
1: of
0: Leanne.
1: It's not greedy. I knew Kyla really wanted to see it.
2: I mean,
1: Brian's
2: she's
1: wife.
2: Thrilled. So thank you.
1: Yeah, you're welcome.
3: It is nice because it's appearing greedy to someone else because you know how much it means to your friends.
1: Yes.
3: You know what I mean?
1: Right.
3: Huh. That is nice.
0: Did you want to go?
3: Oh, no, I refused.
1: You didn't refuse.
0: He's not a massive BS. He didn't grow up in BSB. Did you? You didn't really know.
3: No, not really. Yeah. I got some stuff to do.
0: You're like
3: weekend.
0: A 1D guy.
3: Yeah, I would say
0: like
3: more
0: if this
3: 1D.
0: Is a One Direction type thing, you're there. 100%. You're 100%.
2: For sure. We keep a list of all the things we've invited him to, and he's
1: said
2: no to.
1: My 4th of July party.
2: Yeah.
0: Exactly. Oh, yeah. God, John.
3: There was that. But I went to
0: a baseball game. Yeah. I drove to Riverside. I got my passport. I stood in line at passport control. Crazy. First Sip coming up next. New Music Friday on the way. It's 104.3 MyFM.
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0: 6:39, it's Valentine in the morning. Weather today, hot, sunny, humid.
1: Okay, all right. Give me a sec to drop in.
0: Hot, sunny, humid highs in the triple digits. Mid-80s near the beaches. Extreme heat watch ends tonight at 8. You guys see the moon last night?
2: Yeah.
3: No,
0: cool,
3: right? I saw the photos everybody posting of it.
0: You didn't stay up to see it?
3: No.
0: Oh, it's very cool. For the weekend, triple digits expected again tomorrow, but slightly cooler on Sunday. Highs in the upper 80s to mid-90s. 76 in Boyle Heights, 74 Laguna Beach. Jill's got the entertainment headlines coming up.
3: Time Magazine released their list of the 100 most influential people in artificial intelligence. There's a very surprising name on there. I'll tell you who she is coming up at 6:50.
0: Be funny if the surprising name was C-3PO, R2-D2. Watch out. All right, it's 104.3 MyFam, and it's Valentine in the morning. If you're listening on the iHeartRadio app, thanks for doing that. Let's get you a shout, 31043. Let us know where you're checking in from, locally or across the country. If you're streaming us on a desktop right now, thanks for doing that. Maybe you got us in the Google speaker, Alexa speaker. Somebody's speaker probably went off at 6:30 when they're getting out of bed or something, right? However you listen, we do appreciate that. Appreciation's a funny thing. I was thinking about this the other day. I gave somebody a hug. It's a coworker just saying goodbye. Like, all right, see you later, man. Gave me a little hug. They wanted a hug. And I thought about how we hug people. And I thought immediately about my own family. Because I give my mom a hug every time I leave memory care. And to be blunt, there is a part of me that when I hug my mom at 87 years of age, with late onset Alzheimer's, handicapped, in a memory care center, there's a part of me that realizes one of these hugs might be my last. So the hugs last a little bit longer. The hugs sometimes have a bit more pressure. And the kiss on the forehead, all that stuff, has a bit more behind it. Because I just don't know. But none of us know. So my point of appreciation in giving people a hug and saying goodbye to somebody, like the Cree have no word for goodbye in their language, which is interesting to me. They never want to say goodbye. And I think when we hug somebody, we don't want to say goodbye either. So I feel that what I want to say in first sip, when you give somebody a hug, not saying you have to do this at the office with just somebody you're giving the random hug to. But for the people in your life that matter to you and you matter to them, when you give them that hug, give them a bit more. Give them a bit more of the love that you feel emanating from your body, or just realize how much love you have for that person. Don't throw the hug away. Just don't throw it away. Give them something a bit more. Count us up, Jill.
3: 1, 2, 3.
0: Coming up next.

0: New Music Friday. That's a bit much. Man, you're not getting a hug.
1: Feeling the first hit, man.
0: No, it's like, I mean, it's like a leak. New Music Friday coming up.
2: For all the times that you rain on my parade. And all the clubs you get in using my name. You think you broke my heart, oh girl, for goodness sake.

0: love yourself.
1: 104.3 MyFam. It is Valentine's morning. What did you say?
2: No,
1: what's you couldn't say it on the air. You said something rude.
3: Everyone's making fun of me because when I sip coffee, like you can hear it because I'm enjoying my sip.
1: It's just, you know, the slurpers in life, the people who have like soup and stuff like that.
3: They say it's a slurp.
1: I'm like, all right.
3: No, it's not that aggressive. But I used to.
1: That was a very aggressive. Whatever you did on the first sip there. See, people are texting about that.
3: I think it was crisp, though. You know, it's like a Pepsi commercial.
1: We're not doing Pepsi commercials. And you got to remember, we're audio and you're right by a microphone. Totally. So anytime when you do it in person in life, like maybe you're over here, nobody hears you do it. But when your mouth is against this $3,000 piece of, this $200 piece of equipment, you know.
3: Yeah, but it's first sip. You know, you need some of those sound effects.
1: That would cancel first sip. Oh. Canceled.
3: Done. What?
1: No more.
3: That was it?
1: No, it's now first thumbs up. I got to read you this before we do Newsweek Friday. It's so funny. I posted this last night. It's going to go away. It's on my story. But my God, this is funny. These are texts from a college freshman. This guy does it. It's very funny. So if you get any kids in college, you'll love these. Can I borrow $225 to buy a cat for the dorm? I'm Hispanic, right? Questions from kids. What's the word for the cages we slept in as babies?
4: Oh, God.
1: I know my location is at the hospital, but I'm fine. Mentioning these texts. Italian's a language. I thought it was just an accent.
4: Oh, man.
1: Which one makes the noise, lightning or thunder? And you think you taught your kids well. Is it normal for me to not miss you guys at all?
4: Oh no, that's devastating.
1: What's my shoe size? These are legit. Kids in college. I hyped you up for Parents Weekend, so I'm expecting an MVP performance out of you.
3: That feels fair.
4: That's good.
1: All right, John's got New Music Friday. What's going on?
3: All right, let's get to some new music out today. We're going to start with the Jonas Brothers. They have a new one out called Listen When Sad. Got you as myself. Do you
1: remember the summer she gave you another? I'm sorry, is this Creed?
3: Yeah, it's like that OG Jonas Brothers, like 2000s type feel.
4: Yeah.
1: Nickelback or something?
5: Sure. No,
1: doesn't it feel like that?
5: Absolutely.
3: They even said like the inspiration for the song was a little bit of Switchfoot, little Dashboard Confessional.
4: Okay.
3: A little Taking Back Sunday.
1: On the beginning of that, John, I think you really hear it. Listen to this. I hear Creed.
4: Yeah.
1: That's so funny.
4: Yeah.
3: And they said that's their plan. They kind of wanted to go back to a 2000s type feel. And that's the theme of the song here, too. It's like kind of about remembering a summer when you were 16. And remember at 16, you just wanted to grow up so bad. And then you start growing up and you're like, this stinks. You start thinking back to 16 all the time. And the title, it's called Listen When Sad. It comes from that gesture back in the 2000s when you'd burn a CD for somebody. And then you'd write on that CD, Listen When Sad, and then give it to your crush.
4: Oh, yeah.
3: Yeah. So they're definitely diving into nostalgia here.
1: God, when you burn a CD for somebody.
3: Right.
1: Or when you make a mixtape on a cassette for somebody.
3: Yeah.
1: Or when you hire the band to play outside their window.
3: All right, that's too far back.
1: Okay.
3: So they're going on tour this year. They said they have a few more announcements coming over the next few days. I don't know what more they could possibly announce. These men are doing everything.
4: What's left?
3: Right, yeah. But they are going on tour this year. This is their new one. It's called Listen When Sad. So our next one here is Olivia Rodrigo. She dropped a new song at the start of the week. This was her new one called Serena Joy.

0: So the title is Serena Joy. And if you've seen The Handmaid's Tale, that character will ring a bell. Love the show. God, I hated that character.
1: Oh, she, me
2: have you
1: too.
2: Watched the entire
0: stinks.
2: Show?
0: Yeah, I'm done
2: oh,
0: with the
2: I
0: show.
2: Oh, I bailed on it. Wow.
0: Really?
2: Oh, yeah.
0: She does, I guess, I mean, not a spoiler, but she does kind of go through a character arc, and she kind of learns a lesson, but that lesson she learns, essentially, is the idea of this song. It kind of takes aim at complacency in the face of oppression, and this is like ahead of her big festival she's got going on this weekend. Daisy Chain Fields is tomorrow in Irvine. That is a massive festival. It's the very first time she's doing that. A lot of people are hoping she'll bring that back for another year next year, but for a lot of the people going out there, those tickets have been sold out for a very long time. And the wait list has not been forgiving.
2: Who is Serena Joy? Is that the main character? Or is it somebody? Who is
3: that?
2: No,
3: the wife.
2: The wife of the bad guy?
3: Yes.
0: Correct.
2: Oh, got it. So the wife from the very beginning.
0: Exactly. She's okay with everything because it doesn't affect her. Mm-hmm. Right. And then throughout the show, you start to realize it always affects you too.
2: Oh, that whole thing affected everybody.
0: As Olivia's saying right now, if they do it to them, they'll do it to you.
2: It's very dark.
0: So Serena Joy is out this week from Olivia Rodrigo. And have fun at that festival. I'm so jealous. All right, last one here is Alex Warren. So he finally dropped his second album, Wild Child. And I kind of want to skip past the entire album, go to the very last song. It's the title track called Wild Child. It's got a great story behind it. Let's play a little bit of Wild Child.

0: called Wild Child because Alex's dad in the past when he was a kid used to call him Wild Child. And his dad is the one that got Alex into music. He was a big music fan. His favorite artist of all time was John Mayer. He used to rip Room for Squares all the time. So then, now that Alex Warren has had some success, he decided, maybe I'll put my dad and John Mayer on the same song. So he took a voice memo that his dad left him.
1: Oh.
0: And then had John Mayer rip a guitar solo on the same song.
2: That's so
0: you can hear
2: sweet.
0: That right here.
3: Are you having fun, Alex? You're a tough kid. You're a tough kid, you know that?
1: Oh, God. Kyle's got to get into music. I've got so many voice notes I can send him. Oh, my God.
0: So he thought that was really cool that he got to put his dad on the same song as John Mayer, his icon. And I feel like his dad would just be so pumped about that. Like,
1: what a cool
0: way to close out the album. And this guitar solo rips for a minute, and it's kind of like the end credits of the album.
1: You know what he should do? And this goes way back. He should give us this song, a version of it without his dad, quite honestly.
0: Okay.
1: Then we can put our own dads in there.
2: Oh.
1: There was a thing years ago, it's a Starship song. We built this city, we built the city in rock and roll. And it had DJs from San Fran or something like that. And every goofy DJ would take out those San Fran guys and put their own thing in.
2: Oh.
1: But it was always dumb. It's like, we built this city in rock and roll. And this guy goes,
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1: No one built Groton, New London, Connecticut on rock and roll, you know?
0: So the album's out today. It's a little bit about love, a little bit about loss. There's a lot of beautiful songs about his wife in there. There's some fun, upbeat ones. Wild Child from Alex Warren. It's out now. You can stream it on the iHeartRadio app. I'm John Camucci. 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
2: Star Trek is about to celebrate its 60th anniversary, and fans are going to attempt to set a Guinness World Record. I'll tell you what they're doing right after traffic. Right there.
0: All right, in Mid-City, we do have a crash on the 10 freeway westbound right after Crenshaw. Looks like a crash in the center divider has got things slowed down about 10 minutes through that area. I see some stop-and-go traffic from Arlington. And then we got a new situation popping up in Corona. If you're on the 91 freeway westbound right before the 71, we got a disabled vehicle that's blocking the entire left lane. It looks like a box truck. And that too, has about a 10-minute delay through that area. I see some stop-and-go traffic from Main Street. I'm John Camucci. That's your traffic on Valentine in the morning.
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2: Time magazine released a list of the 100 most influential people in artificial intelligence. And Paris Hilton is on it. But it makes sense. Paris has been an advocate for privacy rights, and in the last few years, she's been fighting for legislation that protects victims of non-consensual digital and AI-made media, particularly in very intimate settings. And she also helped produce Searching for Mr. Deepfakes, which is a TikTok docuseries about it. And the 60th anniversary of Star Trek is less than a month away. The show premiered on September 8th in 1966. And on September 8th, at the Science Museum in London, they are attempting to set a Guinness World Record for the most people performing the Vulcan salute simultaneously. Now, there isn't an existing record for this, so how many people show up, that will be the record. And they might be trying to break it every year. I'm Jill with your entertainment headlines.
1: Love these texts that are coming in today in the show. Hey, John should move to Japan. It's acceptable to sip soup there and make noises. It's an honor to the chef.
2: That is true.
0: Really?
2: In Japan, you slurp.
1: All right.
2: You slurp everything. Soup.
1: Slurp everything.
2: Like,
1: just
2: noodles.
1: Slurp it.
0: I knew I loved Japan.
2: You're supposed to slurp.
1: Yeah. A sandwich. You slurp it. You figure out a way to make the mouth noise. Thank you, Valentine. I gave my family a group hug this morning, checking in from Fort Collins, Colorado. That's Pantsless Meg is the name we have saved for her. Hi, Pantsless Meg. Hey, Jill and crew at MyFM. My husband and I are currently listening to you guys on the iHeartRadio app while road tripping in Utah. We're from Monrovia. We're going to be in Vegas tomorrow. Just throwing it out there. If you need to get rid of John's two Backstreet Boys tickets, my husband and I would love to see the Backstreet Boys and join you guys.
2: Oh, those two tickets have been distributed.
1: Oh, who got those?
2: My two sisters.
1: Wow, the nepotism in this place.
2: No, I asked you guys before
1: FYI,
2: I asked them.
1: John, on your last traffic report, the four-car accident. It's northbound in the 710, not southbound in the 710, and it also involves a truck.
0: Interesting. Well,
1: maybe it's getting bigger. Just watch that 710. Watch out for that. Making adult friends is hard. Oh, we had talked about this. But for some reason, Jill popped up on my Facebook page as a suggested friend several times.
2: Oh.
1: She seems like a cool person. She makes me laugh. Jill, want to be friends with a 34-year-old married mom of two?
2: Absolutely. Chrissy, I see your text. I'm going to go look for you in my requests.
1: There you go, Chrissy. Way to reach out and make a friend. Battle of the Sexes is coming up. You want to play, you call us right now. 866-544-MOM.

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If you are, check in with us. 31043, a little text. Love to hear how you're listening. If you're in the car listening, if you're by a Google speaker, how you doing it? Battle of Sex is coming up next. Zara Larsson, this is Midnight Sun on My FM.

0: 1043 MyFam. It is valid 10 in the morning. It's 7:08. We've got happy news coming up later on this hour. If you want to be part of that, 31043 is our text line. 31043. Good morning, guys. I'm listening on the iHeartRadio app on my phone. That's how I listen to you every morning. Now that I work from home, I pretty much get to listen to you from 6 to 10 most days. Oh, that's great. You know, it's funny. I have a Google speaker at home, and I have it set for an alarm, because you can do that, to turn on at 5 a.m. So then when my wife comes down in the morning.
1: She must love that.
0: I think she does, John. I think she loves just hearing her husband's voice in the kitchen, you know? Her son's off at college now, and she's always got me right by her side. It's weird, though. By the time I get home, it's turned off.
2: Huh. Well, the show's
0: but,
2: over.
0: Yeah.
2: So she just, you know, she just likes to listen to you.
0: Well, we don't know when it gets turned off. Could be 5:01. Oh, we don't know. It could be like 10. I don't know what it is. But thanks for reaching out. 31043 is our text line. If you got happy news, do reach out. Let us know what's making you smile this morning. We'll get that on the air. And if you want to call in and hear your voice on the air or shout somebody out, 866-544-MYFM. Everyone's fully in back-to-school mode now, right? Back-to-school mode?
2: Mm-hmm.
0: There's no kids going back after Labor Day in California, is there?
3: I think there's still
0: really? Like a couple holdouts?
3: Like a couple of
0: some small little
3: ones.
0: Enclave somewhere?
3: Like, we'll hear from people every day that are like, today's first day of school for us.
0: Really?
3: Yeah.
0: A teeny little coastal cove of a community that has their small unified school district. All right. It is a battle of the sexes. Representing the men, his name is Xavier, lives in Azusa, works as a security guard, enjoys bike riding. What's up, Xavier?
4: Hello, everyone. Good morning.
0: Hey, bud.
2: Representing the ladies, her name is Sharon. She lives in Buena Park. She works as an occupational therapist and enjoys reading. Let's hear it for Sharon.
0: What's up, Sharon? Good morning.
5: Morning.
0: Here's how it works, Sharon. I'm going to ask you a few questions. Xavier, Jill's going to ask you the questions. Best out of three wins, still tied the end of regulation. We go to a not-so-tough tiebreaker question. It's Friday. If you're playing along in the car, at home, in the kitchen right now, if you do well on this game, you're going to have a great, great Friday and a great weekend. So here we go, folks. Name one of the two cities known as the Twin Cities in the United States. Name one of the two. They're known as the Twin Cities.
5: Minneapolis.
0: Yeah, Minneapolis. That's right. Minneapolis or St. Paul, the Twin Cities.
2: Xavier, the Grady sisters. Oh, I'm sorry, the Grady daughters were two creepy sisters in blue dresses in what 1980 movie?
4: The Shining?
2: Yes, that's correct. Sorry about that.
0: Who's at the door? Jack's back. It's your old pal. Yeah, breaking down the door.
3: That's not what he says.
0: What's say, Daddy's home or something
3: says,
0: like that?
3: Here's Johnny.
0: Here's Johnny. Very scary home. Movie. Yeah, well, he was worse. Your dad, right?
3: Daddy's home would have been way scary.
6: It's like yeah. The impressions are always good, but the words aren't always the same.
0: No, I never get the words right. You're right, John. In the fairy tale, where is Little Red Riding Hood headed?
5: Is it her grandma's?
0: Yeah, off to grandma's house.
6: Grandma's home.
2: Xavier, who is Northwest's famous grandmother?
4: Northwest famous grandmother?
2: Mm-hmm. Kanye West's daughter. Kris Jenner.
4: Oh, my God.
0: All right, ladies, have the lead. It's 2-1 right now. If you get this right, you win. Here we go. What two drinks combine to make an Arnie Palmer?
5: Iced tea lemonade.
0: Yes.
2: Ladies, nice win. Congratulations, you've won a Battle of the Sexes championship certificate. Post it on social, use the hashtag Valentine of the Morning, and share it with pride.
5: Woo, thank you.
2: You've also won a pair of tickets to see the Jonas Brothers at Honda Center on December 2nd. The Jonas Brothers are burning it up all over again. Come celebrate the songs that started it all and everything that's happened since. Congratulations.
5: Thank you so, so much.
0: Nice job, Sharon. That was a good win. All right, Xavier, as you exit the stage, this moment is entirely yours. You take it away.
4: I just want to say thank you for letting me play, and congratulations on winning.
0: Thanks, man. Have a great weekend. Coming up, three things you need to know. We're still under this extreme heat warning today, but forecasters say temps are finally going to start dropping. When, though? So please be careful. We're still getting it today. I saw kids playing football last night. My son's old high school had a flag football game yesterday.
2: Oof.
0: Be very careful in that heat out there. We'll tell you when the relief is coming, though. John's got the morning traffic.
6: All right, we got some slowing in East LA. If you're on the 710 freeway southbound, right after Whittier Boulevard, it looks like a crash off to the right shoulder has got things slowed down just a couple of minutes. I see some slow traffic from 3rd Street. And then some to look out for all the way in Riverside. If you're on the 91 freeway westbound, thank you, at La Sierra Avenue, we have an object in lanes. It looks like a hitch in an unspecified lane, and several vehicles have already hit this thing. It's caused some damage, so definitely keep your eyes peeled if you're on that 91 westbound through Riverside. I'm John Camucci. That's your traffic on Valentine in the morning.
0: There's a Will Smith in the lanes.
6: What's up, dude?
0: Hitch.
2: Get it? Oh, got it.
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6: 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College football is back this weekend. Let's go. The season kicks off with a game in Ireland. How about that? The first game's in Ireland. The TCU Horned Frogs taking on North Carolina. Tomorrow morning in Dublin, go TCU. Then later tomorrow afternoon, USC will host San Jose State at the Coliseum. Kickoff at 3. UCLA is going to start their season next weekend. All right. TCU. My son goes to TCU. Full disclosure. But it's not like I'm going to be doing TCU football updates or something like that. You know what I mean?
26: Well, you
27: I wouldn't
26: did.
27: Put it past
6: Why
27: you.
6: Why did you? When I said that. Yeah. No, it's the first game of the season. It's the kickoff in Dublin, Ireland. Yeah. So, I mean, you have to talk about whoever
27: sure,
6: it was.
27: Yeah.
6: Yeah. It could have been San Diego State playing, you know, North Carolina. I would have said the same thing, the same oomph. So we're all still under an extreme heat warning today, wrapping up the hottest week of the year. Temperature records are broken across Southern California. Several cities got up to 112. Forecasters say temps are finally going to start going down over the weekend. By Monday, highs will be in the upper 80s. And that's one of the reasons that people think that huge ice shelf, the glacial melt, happened in Nepal because of global warming. So there are very distinct consequences to global warming. John, what's trending in music?
27: Well, it is a new Music Friday. One of the new releases out today is a new album from Sarah Bareilles. It's called Good Grief. Here's a little bit of one of her new songs called Just a Kid.
28: So

0: is Sarah sat down for an interview for this entire album, and it's going to air tonight on MyFM at 7 p.m. and on radio stations around the country. And that interview is hosted by our very own Jill.
1: Yeah. Woo! I'm so excited. It was really, really an honor to be a part of this.
2: Did you ever look at her ceiling, by the way? Did you ever look at her ceiling? There's water stains at her ceiling. I just noticed when I was looking up at your career.

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1: Good morning, Aiden. How are you today?
2: Good, how are you?
1: We're doing good. Aiden, that's cool. You're a grown man. I didn't know if you were going to be a young kid or not.
2: I'm getting there, yeah.
1: Yeah. Oh, are you younger? How old are you?
2: I'm 19.
1: Yeah, Aiden doesn't... 19. It's weird to me. Every time I hear the name Aiden, I think a younger kid, because I think Aiden came into popularity just in recent years. I haven't met many, like, 35-year-old Aidens in my life.
2: You know? Yeah. Me either.
1: Cool. What's your happiness, man?
2: Well, I'm actually on my way to college right now. Me and my mom are both driving in separate cars listening to the show, and I just wanted to give her a little shout-out to my mom, Haley. You know, we always listen to the show the past couple years, taking me to high school and stuff. So it's bittersweet listening to the show on the way to college and saying not our last goodbye, but see you soon.
1: Shut your face. You're going to make me cry.
3: You're going to make this whole room cry, dude.
1: Shut your face.
4: I'm trying not to blink so the tears don't come down my
1: mine
4: cheeks.
1: Mine are already coming down.
3: You gotcha.
1: Mine are coming down, too. My eyes are watering. Ooh. You obviously know about Colin. My son is at TCU right now. He's a freshman, much like you're about to become a freshman. And the idea that you are so sweet, man. Sharing a moment with your mom in a car, because the two of you had spent so much time in the car listening to our show. God, dude, that was very well said. You're a great young man. Wow, thank you for that.
2: Thank you.
1: I'm excited for you. Where are you going to college? Where are you going?
2: Cal State San Marcos.
1: Fantastic, nice. Dude. Nice. Great school, man. Yeah. You doing any sports down there? Any clubs or anything? What do you got planned?
2: I'm going to do athletic training club. I'm studying kinesiology, so...
1: Sweet.
2: I'm going to try to do something like that, but yeah.
1: Oh, that's awesome. Excited. Yeah, that's a really good school, and they keep trying to get better and better. It's a school that Colin had looked at as well, and they were looking at him for soccer. But, yeah, that's a great school. Good for you, man.
2: Thank you.
1: And what's your mom's name again?
2: Haley.
1: Haley, dry the eyes. I know you're driving right now, listening to the radio, and you heard your son in the air saying hi to you in the car behind him. Wow.
4: And good job, Mom, because, man, what a special
1: what
4: son.
1: What a sweet kid, right?
4: You know, to do that.
1: To think like that.
4: Yeah, that's sweet.
1: Do you know what my son said to me when I was talking to him on the phone the other day? I said, we sure do miss you. And he said, yup. So, loving you, Aiden. Keep in touch. And you can listen on the iHeartRadio app on your phone, or if you need a Google speaker for your dorm room, just have Mom tell us, or you reach out, we'll send you one for your dorm room, okay?
2: Thank you, of course. Thank you.
1: All right, my man, hang tight. Thank you very much. What a sweet kid. Top that, callers. 31043 is our text line. It's Valentine in the morning.
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2: Right now, it is causing some delays. A couple of cars crashed into each other in that carpool lane as well, so there's some stop traffic from Gage Avenue. I'm John Camucci. That's your traffic on Valentine in the Morning.
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4: All right, the weather today, hot. You guys know it. Super hot, sunny, humid, highs in the triple digits. The humidity surprised me yesterday. It was very thick.
5: Oh, so thick.
4: Mid-80s near the beaches. Extreme heat watch ends tonight at 8. For the weekend, triple digits expected again tomorrow. Slightly cooler on Sunday. Highs upper 80s to mid-90s. 76 in Downey. 77 in Fullerton. Keep up the spirit. Jill's got the entertainment headlines coming up.
5: Olivia Rodrigo is partnering with Taco Bell with a new drink with a very clever name. I'll tell you what they're doing coming up at 7:50.
4: Hi, Kimberly.
6: Hi, good morning.
4: Kimberly, how great was that kid we just had on the air, Aiden?
6: Yes, I can't top him off. I'm sorry.
4: You don't have to top him. It's okay. It was very sweet, though. It was just well-spoken. And just he painted a picture with his words. That was very, very sweet. So what's your happenings? Yes. What's going on?
6: So my happy news is that I'm finally starting my last semester in college tomorrow, and I'm so excited.
4: Guys, we have a lot of, like, listeners that vary in age. We can have somebody who's 65. We can have somebody who's 10 years old. We can have somebody who's 19, 22. What is your age, Kimberly, that you're finishing off college?
6: I'm 28.
4: I love that. Okay, so college went a little bit longer for you. Did you go back to it later in life?
6: No, I just... I took like one to two classes a semester just because I had a job and
4: But how proud of you, how proud of yourself are you that you stuck with it, doing the job and getting the education at the same time?
6: Yes, I'm really proud of myself. I was really waiting for this moment and I'm so excited to just finish up.
4: What's the degree going to be in?
6: In accounting.
4: Accounting, oh, wow.
5: Good.
4: You going to get your CPA?
6: Hopefully in the future, yes. Yes, I really appreciate you guys. I listen to you guys every morning. Jill, oh my God, I love you so much.
5: Oh, Kimberly, I'm so proud of you.
6: Thank you.
5: Great job.
4: Are you trying to make Jill cry like Aiden did?
5: Yeah.
4: You got her.
5: You did. That's so sweet.
4: There she goes. Kimberly, congratulations. Hang on. I want to get your address. I want to send you a little card, okay?
6: Okay. Thank you so much.
4: Appreciate it. Heidi, good morning. Welcome to Valentine in the Morning. How are you today?
7: I'm so excited. I listen to you guys every day. So I'm so excited.
4: Love that. How do you listen? On the car radio, at your house, the iHeartRadio app? What do you do?
7: On my way to work. I work at the hospital downtown Sacramento at Sutter, and I live in Lincoln, so I have quite a commute in the morning. So you guys entertain me every morning.
4: Sacramento is a beautiful, beautiful city. A lot of people, like in Southern California, who may not have visited, you should know that Sacramento is absolutely gorgeous. Unless you have allergies. There's a lot of trees.
7: Very true.
4: A lot of trees.
7: We are home, the city of trees.
4: I know. There's a lot of trees there. A lot of trees. So what's your happy news today, Heidi?
7: Yeah, so I have a freshman as well. He's a freshman in high school. And he just had his first football.

0: 1043 MyFam, it's Valentine in the morning. We got texts coming in here, 31043, 31043. If you have any happy news, and you want to shout it out, reach out, because we just can't go on the air for the next 10 minutes and talk about the Backstreet Boys at the Sphere, which one of us in this room wants to do for 10 minutes straight. What do we got?
1: We got this text from Abigail that says, you guys let me call in a year ago when I signed the contract for my first book deal. My third book just released, and I've been in the process of starting my own snail mail subscription company and just ordered some of the proofs yesterday. It's definitely starting to feel real, and I had to share my happy news again.
0: You are an author. You're an author after one book, but my gosh, if you're releasing three books. Mm-hmm. Look at you. Mm-hmm. It's like Harry Potter stuff. You gotta get movie rights and everything before you know it. Congratulations. All right, 743. If you want to reach out with any happy news, please do 31043. That's a text line. Headed in school today, headed in the work today, and you got something that's making you smile. How about you share that with some friends? You got some good news in your life, and you want to tell somebody, right? We'd love to be that person.
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21: Looks like a yellow cone is in the middle of that lane right there. It's causing a little bit of slow traffic from Garfield Avenue. I'm John Camucci. That's your traffic on Valentine in the Morning.
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25: We now know when Toy Story 5 is going to hit streaming. It will be on Disney Plus September 23rd. It is the biggest animated film of 2026 so far, and the third biggest movie, period, of 2026, after Spider-Man Brand New Day and The Odyssey. So you'll be able to watch it on Disney Plus September 23rd. And Taco Bell and Olivia Rodrigo are working together for a new Baja Blast flavor. And it's called You Seem Pretty Pink for a Baja Blast. 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It's going to be available at Live Moss Cafe locations, but then nationwide on September 24th. And then tomorrow during Olivia Rodrigo's All Women Festival, Daisy Chain Fields in Irvine, they're going to have limited edition merch and then this immersive fan experience promoting the new drink at the festival. 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
0: 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And I want you to keep on listening because coming up after 8 o'clock, Bruno Mars at SoFi Stadium. Are these sold out, these tickets?
1: Oh, yes, yeah, they are.
0: Really? So the only way in is to win them right here at 104.3 MyFM. Hi, Nicole.
2: Good morning, Val.
0: What's your happy news, Nicole?
2: My happy news is I got tickets to go see Endgame.
0: Nice. Tickets to see Endgame. All right, nice. Let me toss this over to Brian Burton because I don't know much about this. He was trying to get tickets. He was freaking out. A lot of people on our show buy stuff and search for tickets and buy things off of Amazon during our show. And I know Brian does it a lot, and that's how he got his Endgame tickets.
3: Well, oh gosh, I actually was looking for them and didn't buy them yet.
0: That's worse.
3: But I want to go. Did you get IMAX tickets, Nicole?
2: I did. I got the IMAX ones. I'm going to see it. I want to see it big and everything in it.
0: And what's Endgame again? Is that an Avengers series?
25: Oh, goodness.
3: Endgame?
4: Almost like the highest grossing movie of all time.
0: Almost.
3: It literally is.
0: No. No, it's not.
2: And it's thanks to Brian that I got on my Marvel journey.
3: It's because of me.
2: So thank
3: I
2: you,
3: inspired
2: Brian.
3: You? Oh, my God.
2: You did.
3: I was your muse. I'm hearing this Valentine.
0: Yeah. Oh, for the muse of fire that would ascend the brightest heaven of invention. A kingdom for a sage, princes to act, and monarchs to behold the swelling scene.
3: Oh, so
0: King
3: fun.
0: Brian.
25: And the Russo brothers, they are reiterating the fact that you need to see this encore version of Endgame because it will set you up for Doomsday, and you need to see it in order to understand how it's going to work.
0: So wait, this is a repeat?
4: So it is, but there's 4 minutes of new footage.
0: Hold on. So I'm paying a ticket basically for 4 minutes of footage.
4: No, yeah. You're paying to go see the best theatrical experience of all time back in a theater again.
0: No, I'm not.
4: Yes, you are.
2: Exactly.
0: No, in your opinion. In your so humble opinion.
4: No. You look up Endgame the weekend it came out on social media, you will see theaters exploding. Mm-hmm. I have never experienced anything like that in my entire life, and what I would give to experience that in a theater.
0: Dude,
4: again.
0: I saw the movie. It's where he snaps his fingers, right?
25: Yes, but you and I saw it at home. We didn't get to see it in theaters. So imagine being able
0: what
25: to see
0: what were you
25: see
0: doing
25: it
0: at my house?
25: Well, no, I
0: together. Behind my couch watching. No. How do you know I saw it at home? You weren't there.
3: You probably watched it on a phone or something.
0: I skipped through it on my phone. No, I saw it in theaters. Yeah, the big snapping of the fingers. Everybody disappears. Right?
3: Well, that's
0: and then it's like
3: Infinity
0: Wakanda
3: War.
0: Forever.
3: Well, yeah, I mean.
25: Wakanda Forever?
3: That is part of it, yeah.
0: Yeah! See? I saw it. Hang on, Nicole. And by the way, congratulations, Nicole.
2: Thank you, guys. Have a great weekend.
0: You too. Appreciate it very much. There's a text coming in. The 4 minutes also includes the credits.
4: Well, it's the end credits.
3: Yeah.
4: It's the scene at the very end of the credits.
0: So you're paying all that money for a scene at the end of the credits.
4: Yeah, you better stay for the end.
25: Yeah. And that's okay.
0: That's okay?
25: We're fine with it.
0: And you say this is the highest grossing movie of all time.
4: Yeah, it's like back and forth with Avatar. I'm not
0: that's
4: sure which one's winning right now.
0: That's the best movie right there. Avatar is the best. Anybody who worked on Avatar, that's the best movie out there. That's the one that I'd go see again and watch little blue people at the end.
4: Oh, no,
0: how'd they get so blue, by the way?
3: No one knows.
0: I think they were just holding their breath because they never really talked that much. All right, 7:54, it is 104.3 MyFam. It is Valentine in the morning. Oh, I love this song. Black Eyed Peas. Boom, boom, pow.
24: Gotta get that.
0: You gotta get that.
24: Gotta get that.
0: You gotta get that.
24: Gotta get that.
0: You gotta get that.
24: Gotta get that.
0: Nice snort.
25: Wasn't prepared for that.
0: Guaranteed farm animals.

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1: 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I thought everybody knew that. I was a little bit surprised with Amy that she didn't know how to do that.
0: Yeah.
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1: 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Click it and we'll pop up right there on your desktop. You know? It's really cool. It's very simple. Why haven't you people been doing it? What's going on, Amy's of the world? What's happening here? All right, it's 8:10. It is Valentine in the morning. Later on this hour, you can stay completely anonymous. But do you have a friend that never pays for anything when you go out?
0: We posted this on Facebook, and they didn't care about being anonymous or not. Colleen said, my adult children.
1: Yep.
0: Sam said, yeah, my wife. And Mike said, yes, I have a friend or two who don't pay. They are adults, but they act like children.
1: I was going to kick out of it when my wife goes, hold on, I got it.
2: Oh, dear.
0: Oh, no.
2: Because it's...
0: Yeah, because...
1: It's both of ours. There's no different accounts. We share the same account.
3: Okay, I see.
1: Oh, you thought I was going to say because mine's a paycheck or something?
3: Definitely, that's what I thought you were going to say.
1: That's not what I was saying, no. My wife does a lot of work. She's a stay-at-home mom.
3: She values his life, Brian.
1: I value my wife. I value my wife and my life. So I did not say that. But yeah, just cracks me up. Hold on, I got this. Like, okay, you got this. But I won't stay anonymous. There are some people in this room that never pay for anything.
3: You can stay anonymous.
1: I'm not staying anonymous.
3: I feel like you...
1: We went out to lunch the other day at a Mexican restaurant, and somebody gets up to go to the bathroom all the time. That tiny bladder has been such a device, a mechanism for them to use against the bill.
3: I will say,
1: are you staying anonymous too?
3: I did pay for lunch.
1: When?
3: In 2023.
1: In 2023.
3: And it was like a very light showing. We do like a weekly lunch.
4: I remember that.
3: And
1: if
3: it was
1: like
3: just
1: two or three.
3: It was just
1: me, Kamuchi, and Brian.
0: I wasn't
1: so he goes,
0: there.
1: He goes, I got, no one got drinks. He goes, I got this. I got this. If it's more than three people, Brian's ducking out, right? And then he looks and goes, all right, he got one fajita. Oh, that's a little expensive. Oh, he got one taco. Oh, this is the lunch I'm paying for. Jill has paid before. Jill has sold you before paid. And stuff like
0: yes,
1: that.
0: Yes, yes.
1: I think John paid
3: one time.
1: One time. And how many years have you been with us?
3: Oh, it's been a couple.
1: It's been a long time, yeah. And the tough part for John is like, we all know what he makes because we're a SAG-AFTRA. So we know, like I can tell you what everybody makes basically because it's a union contract. So you kind of know what people make. And John could afford to buy some chicken tenders. Mm-hmm.
3: Yeah, that's why I get chicken tenders, you know. It's cheap on everybody. I'm doing you guys a service.
0: Oh.
1: Not sure if he picked up on that. Yeah, no. One ear and out the other. All right. So anyway, you guys stay anonymous. I mean, you know, sure, that's fine too.
0: We got the voice changer as well.
1: Yes.
5: I think that Brian's cheap.
1: Who was that? It is the battle of the sexes. Represent the man, his name is Anthony. He lives in Hemet, works as a registered nurse, and enjoys going to concerts. Anthony, what's up, buddy?
6: Good morning. How's it going?
1: Good morning, man.
0: Representing the ladies, her name is Leticia. She lives in Baldwin Park. She works as a social worker and enjoys watching comedies. Let's hear it for Leticia.
1: What's up, Leticia?
7: Good morning.
0: Good morning.
1: God, you guys both have really important jobs, a registered nurse and a social worker. You guys are making an impact in people's lives on a daily basis.
7: Thank you.
1: Yeah, no, I hope you're proud of that. Well, here's how it works. Leticia, I'm going to ask you a few questions. Anthony and Jill's going to ask you the questions. Best out of three wins, still tied the end of regulation. We go to a not-so-tough tiebreaker question. Let us start with the ladies. What permanent marker was named for its ability to produce crisp, fine lines?
7: Sharpie?
1: Sharpie's correct. Nice job.
0: Anthony, what famous three-letter brand sells inexpensive, disposable ballpoint pens?
1: Bic is correct. Okay. He said Bic.
0: Okay.
1: I don't know what you thought he said, but he said Bic.
3: There's like a pillow over his face or something.
0: Yeah.
1: Anthony?
6: Yes.
1: Are you smothering yourself?
6: Sorry, I was swallowing water.
1: Okay. All right. Well, that's a long swallow. Current score is 1-1. Which KISS member is known as the star child? Who's that, Leticia?
7: Gail.
0: Thank you so much.
1: The band KISS, and that would be Paul Stanley is what we're looking for.
3: Good guess.
0: Oh, you're thinking child star.
3: Was she?
0: Oh.
3: Are you thinking that?
0: Maybe I was.
1: I'm not sure what she was. I thought you worked at KISS. I don't know what she thought there. I don't know what happened.
0: A little bit. Anthony, what actor plays Star-Lord in Marvel's Guardians of the Galaxy movies?
6: Oh, my goodness. I should know this.
1: Take a swallow.
6: Chris Pine?
1: Say it again.
6: Chris Pine?
0: Oh, it's the other Chris. Chris Pratt.
1: Oh, shoot a loot. Score is still 1-1. You're both in this. Here we go. What artificial sweetener is used in Diet Coke, Leticia? A lot of people love Diet Coke around here. Aspartame. That doesn't sound good, does it?
6: No.
1: Aspartame, yeah.
6: Nope.
0: And Anthony, what soda used the slogan "Obey your thirst"?
6: Mountain Dew.
0: No, Sprite.
1: That was do the do. Let's go to a not so tough tiebreaker question. Holler at your name if you know the answer. Your name will be your buzzer. Wait until Brian Burton finishes asking the question before you buzz in.
3: What's an argument you're tired of having?
0: Leticia.
7: Pick up the dog's poop.
1: Say it again. I missed that first part. Go ahead.
7: Pick up the dog's poop.
1: Mm. Yeah, you don't want to pick it up?
7: It's over and over an argument with my sons.
1: Gotcha. You know who should pick it up? The dog. They did it. Nobody ever says that. We're all arguing about that plastic bag. Who pooped? You pooped. You pick it up. You got a couple of paws there. What's going on, buddy?
0: Ladies win. Congratulations, you've won a Battle of the Sexes championship certificate. Post it on social, use the hashtag Valentine in the Morning, and share it with pride.
7: Thank you so much. I really appreciate that. I'm taking my son. He loves Bruno Mars.
0: Oh, and you've won a pair of sold-out tickets to see him at SoFi Stadium on October 3rd. Congratulations.
7: Thank you so much. We listen to you guys every morning when I take him to school. He just started his freshman year. He's here, Gabriel. He enjoys listening to you guys all the time.
1: Gabriel, what's up, buddy?
2: What's up? Hello.
1: My man, how old are you?
2: I'm 14.
1: Dude, you sound like you're 22 already. You got a deep voice and everything. Look at you.
2: Thank you.
1: Do you ever think about getting into radio?
2: Maybe.
1: Dude, do this. Go 104.3 MyFM. It's Valentine in the Morning. Say that.
2: It's 104.3 MyFM. It's Valentine in the Morning.
0: Yeah. Sounds good.
3: I'm in. Mm-hmm.
1: Yeah. All right, dude. Nice job, man.
0: Help your mom pick up the poop a little more, will you?
2: Yeah, I will.
0: Okay.
1: Yeah. What a good man you are. What a good man. All right, Anthony, as you exit the stage, this moment is entirely yours. You take it away.
6: Thank you so much, guys. It was really fun playing. Chit in on some of those answers and have a great weekend.
1: Hey, listen, it's okay. You're hydrating, right? There's the big win. You're swallowing that water. There you go. Coming up, three things you need to know. The Jonas Brothers have a brand new song out today, and it's a new sound for them. If you're a Joe Burrow fan, you may really like this. Coming up, three things you need to know. John's got that morning traffic.
3: All right, in South LA, if you're on the 110 freeway northbound, the connector to the 105, we're getting reports of a brush fire at the Gore Point. It looks like there's some stop-and-go traffic from El Segundo. And then in Inglewood, there's some debris on the 405 if you're going southbound, also at the connector to the 105. It looks like the connector's partially blocked due to a metal ramp in the roadway, so definitely look out for that. There's some stop-and-go traffic from Century Boulevard. I'm John Camucci. That's your traffic on Valentine in the Morning.
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1: All right, it's 8:23. It's Valentine in the morning. This is 104.3 MyFM. We're in for another hot, humid day with a chance of thunderstorms. This was the hottest week of the year with temperature records broken across Southern California. Many cities are expected to go over 110 today. Wow. By Monday, temps should be near normal or even slightly below normal, though. That's the good news there. The NFL announced yesterday that it will be eliminating the Pro Bowl game. Instead of a game, players will be named to the official Pro Bowl roster. Those players will be invited to L.A. for an in-person celebration before Super Bowl 61 takes place at SoFi Stadium on February 14th. So are we going to have that down week, though? What are they going to do in the down week?
2: What do you mean, sweetheart?
1: You know, in between... Oh, thank you, love, love. in between... Wasn't it in between the Super Bowl? It was always like a
3: For
1: Pro
3: sure.
1: Bowl. It was that weekend.
3: Yes.
1: So what's that weekend going to be? We watch these people have chicken or beef at dinner? Is that the thing? Not that anybody was watching the Pro Bowl anyway.
3: It went down and down and down.
1: But when they made it flag football...
3: I thought that
1: was kind of fun. Because flag football's taken off. There's a lot of young girls are playing flag football in high school. It's part of CIF for a lot of schools now.
4: Mm-hmm.
1: I like it. John, what is trending in music?
3: Well, it is a new music Friday. One of the big releases is from the Jonas Brothers, actually. Their new song called Listen When Sad.
1: So I said this kind of sounded like Creed earlier. Let's put me to the test. You just had the vibe of Jonas Brothers, right? Here's Creed. Yeah. I don't think I'm that far off.
4: No, the tone,
1: Because when you listen to him. Just the vibe. Like the vocal vibe and stuff like that. Not necessarily the music, but yeah.
3: They said they did take some inspiration from that like early 2000s sound. Some Switchfoot, Dashboard, Confessional. And they're kind of tapping into nostalgia with this new one here. So if you want to listen to it, you can stream it on the iHeartRadio app. Or we're going to play the song in its entirety right now. So here it is, new from the Jonas Brothers, Listen When Sad.

0: 104.3, MyFM. It is Valentine in the morning. That's the Jonas Brothers. Listen when sad. It's 8:29. We got text coming in here at 31043. You can be anonymous too. Is there somebody in your life, a friend, that never ever pays for anything when you go out? It's always like, oh, I don't have my wallet. Oh, I gotta go to the bathroom. I'm Brian Burton.
1: Well, we got a text that said, oh my gosh, I have a Brian in my life.
0: Yeah,
1: my
0: have a Brian in your life.
1: My friend conveniently goes to the bathroom every single time the check comes.
2: That's an awkward moment, and you have to stay strong, because there's a moment where it gets crazy quiet and everyone's looking, and you have to be like,
0: Well, you played it well the other day because there were so many people at the table. Like, we had six people at the table for Mexican, and two of the people, like, listen, they're young, just starting their career. All right, I'm not going to make you pay.
1: No.
0: But for some of the other people who I know are making good salaries in the room, throwing in a couple of bucks, so to speak, wouldn't be a horrible thing. And the one who allegedly never throws in a couple of bucks is the one who has three kids. And then the other one has no kids. So the only one that ever throws in a couple bucks is the blonde across
2: from me. Someone buys the coffee every week.
0: That's true. That's good on you, John.
2: It's a new bag. It's not true. I buy coffee all the time.
3: You brought me one like yesterday for the first time in 2 months.
1: Bro. No. Brian, I feel, does a lot of the coffee.
0: Is how the show breaks up.
1: I'm back on John's
0: side. Allegations are flying left and right. Who's the cheapo in your life? 31043.
4: Text Valentine in the morning at 31043.
1: Oh gosh.
2: We all drive Toyota.
0: Gundam style.
2: I got you.
0: Are you okay? Would you rip off your...
1: No, my glasses were on top of my head, and then I took my headphones off and quickly put
2: the
1: glasses
2: on. And then they looked tangled for a second.
1: Tangled.
0: Great movie, dude.
2: Great movie.
0: In Southern California, it's not just what you drive, it's what you're part of. 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
0: 836, the weather today, hot. I mean, really, really hot out there, guys. Extreme heat watch ends tonight at 8, though. 80s near the beaches, highs in the triple digits inland. For the weekend, trip didge again. Expected tomorrow, but slightly... What?
1: Trip didge?
0: Trip didge.
2: I thought that was sick.
3: Trip didge.
2: That sounded cool.
0: Yeah. That was aces.
1: Okay.
0: Now it's like, you know, people are like questioning it because you questioned
1: well,
0: it.
1: Well, okay, I'm ready to.
0: You never heard
1: him
0: do
1: it.
0: That?
1: Never.
0: Like the guys on KTLA, that's how they talk too.
1: Okay, shoot. Sorry, guys.
0: Yeah, triple digits. I go, yeah, man, trip dig. Expect it again tomorrow.
1: Cool.
0: Slightly cool, Sunday. Highs in the upper 80s to mid 90s, 83 in Van Nuys, 78 in Compton.
1: It does sound cool.
0: Trip dig, right?
1: Mm-hmm. Yeah.
0: It does. Sometimes I just amaze myself. Like, he's rubbing off on me with the
3: for
0: coolness
3: sure.
0: factor,
3: for
0: right?
3: Sure, man. No question.
0: All right, dude.

0: 104.3. Oh, that just stopped.
1: Oh, yeah. It then, fades out a little better.
0: It's like Ryan Tedder turned off the power. It's like, all right, guys, the song's over. Right there. 104.3 My FM. It is Valentine's Day morning. Back in the old days, Jill, when I first got into radio and we had records, sometimes you not be paying attention and it get down to the
1: So you were physically taking an album and putting it on the record player to play?
0: Yeah, that's like, how they work.
1: Wow.
0: That's how records work.
1: And then I know it went to like reel to reel.
0: Yeah, that was part of it, yeah.
1: And then now it's so nice. It's all just in a computer for us.
0: Went to cartridges. They called them carts. Then it went to CDs. And then it went to digitize like we have in front of us now. But yeah, there was a point in my career when I used records, LPs, and
1: you
0: played those.
1: You started when you were 15, which
0: that's
1: is
0: right. Thank you very
1: so
0: much.
1: Great.
0: Thank you very much. So great, right?
1: Yeah,
0: so great.
1: It's so cool.
0: Now people think I'm old.
1: No, no. I didn't mean it by that. I didn't mean that.
0: Didn't think you did?
1: No, okay.
0: You covered me. You did well. Like, I started so young. That's what you did. You're a true friend like that.
1: Oh,
0: Thank you. None of these bozos jumped in. You did. You know?
2: Jill's got this.
3: Did you ever use a phonograph? On the...
2: With like a cup and a string.
1: Wow.
0: First off, you're both dummies, okay? My first radio show was Hieroglyphics on the Cave Wall. It's a visual medium back then.
2: A true pioneer.
0: 845, 104.3 My FM. It is Valentine's Day morning. I do love how like records have come back and stuff.
1: Mm-hmm. Yes, yeah. Yes.
0: It is so cool to hear that sound that I always want to do an experiment because we're digital here at My FM, as is every radio station in the entire world right now, right? That's just how it is because we all have everything digitized. But wouldn't it be neat to play you a song digitally and then play the same song on a record player and see if you can hear a difference? Mm-hmm. Could you hear a difference over the radio? I wonder about that. I'm trying to get John Peake to allow us to do that.
2: There's got to be some kind of hookup we can do. Like out of a

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2: In Jurassic Park, you may remember the fossilized mosquito in amber from the opening scene. It just sold at an auction for $403,200. Can you believe that?
3: No, because I feel like you can get a duplicate at the gift shop.
2: Right, yeah.
3: That seems like something that's not going to be hard to remanufacture or something like that.
2: It was the first time the actual movie prop was offered publicly, and it was the highest selling item at the auction.
3: I guess people like to have those if they have that disposable income, because they know it's real. Maybe they get a piece of paper that says it's real or whatever, and stuff like that. Mm-hmm. But like even back in the NFT time, I never really understood those things. I'm like, what are we doing, you know?
2: No. And on Real Housewives of Beverly Hills, they have added a new cast member, and it's someone we know, Leah Remini. She is joining the cast of The Real Housewives of Beverly Hills for its 16th season on Bravo. She was in The King of Queens on CBS. She was also in Leah Remini, Scientology, and The Aftermath. So she is joining former Million Dollar Listing star Tracy Tudor as a new addition to the series. I'm Jill with your entertainment headlines.
3: Kate, it's 8:54. As you get into the office today, do me a favor. 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Click the listen live link. We're going to pop right up. Then once you've done that, reach out at 31043. And if you're honest about it, we'll put you on the Christmas card list. Ooh. Yeah, it's a great way to get on. Here's Olivia Dean. So easy.

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0: 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It is Valentine in the morning. It's 9:21, Friday, August 28th. We're off to the Backstreet Boys this weekend as Sphere.
1: Yes.
0: We're all just jazzed about that. Going as a show, minus John.
2: He had
0: his girlfriend say, like, oh, I got a work thing. So he got out of it.
1: Well, I know the work thing is true because I saw her posting about it.
0: So. But yes. He doesn't even know anything about the Backstreet Boys. Like, yeah. It's not his vibe.
2: That's the thing. Yeah. I would have enjoyed seeing it just because I love live music, but it just wasn't my thing growing up. So
0: right.
1: That's fine.
2: It's okay. You guys enjoy.
0: Thank you, John. We'll
2: have
0: think
2: some
0: about
2: people
0: you.
2: Take my tickets that would enjoy it more than I.
0: Gotcha. All right. She did. She gave your tickets to her sister.
2: Yeah,
0: she kept it in the family.
2: I mean, they're going to love it way more.
0: A lot of nepotism going on.
1: Well, no, I figured before I asked for tickets for you guys, when they were offered to me, I was going to take my sister's. But then I thought, you know what? Let me ask for the whole show. So I did, so then my sister's got the boot.
0: Yeah, that it's appropriate to ask for the show because that's how you got the tickets because of the show.
1: Right, but I didn't have to
0: because they were coming in.
1: They were only offered to me, so.
0: Oh, here comes the star. Watch out.
1: No, they knew that
0: only those three wise men following that star across the...
1: No, because I said that seeing them at the Sphere was tied with my wedding.
0: So you said it was better than your wedding night.
1: No, I didn't. Well, I said it was tied
3: better
1: with my
3: than your
1: wedding.
3: Honeymoon.
1: Yes.
3: Tied with your wedding.
1: Tied with my
3: not
1: wedding.
3: Not even
1: day.
3: Wedding number one, this number two.
1: No.
3: Wow.
1: They're tied.
0: That's so strange.
1: Jeff's okay with it. He understands.
0: Is he? Yeah. Is he, though? We're going to get him tips this weekend to talk to him. We're going to get him a couple of drinks that he likes, and Brian and I are going to take him out to a couple of clubs.
3: Ooh, please.
1: Oh, okay, sure.
0: What?
1: You guys aren't going to go to clubs?
3: You don't think we can go to the club?
0: We can go clubbing.
1: Brian and I were just talking off the air how we can't wait to sleep this weekend.
3: Well, I'm going
1: to
3: do that too.
0: We'll do that too. We'll do it the next morning. But we're going to hit some clubs. We're going to take him out, take Ben out, going to go to some clubs and have some fun.
3: Sam's Club.
0: No. He's got a couple of good clubs he knows from his time in Vegas.
3: Sure, man. I do.
0: What was that one club you were talking about?
3: I mean, Spearmint Rhino? Is that the one you're talking about? Oh, sorry.
0: No.
3: that what? I'm sorry. I thought we're
0: so, listen, here's wires. We must have crossed wires, yeah. I'm not even allowed to go to Hooters, so don't even worry.
1: I figured.
3: Just to close his eyes when they drive by.
0: Yeah, that billboard we see it on the highway, and I guess close your eyes, we're driving past the Hooters billboard. Dude, I got in trouble one time for looking at the Boot Barn lady.
1: She's attractive.
0: That lady's never worked at Boot Barn her entire life. When I first moved to LA and I was a single guy, I was like, oh wow, look at that Boot Barn, whatever. That's really cute. I'll go in there and buy some work boots for my construction days. And where's that girl on the billboard? Little work here. No girl that attractive has ever worked at Boot Barn. What a scam.
2: I don't think I've seen this girl.
3: Oh, it's LA Legend.
0: Seen the legendary
1: she's this down.
0: Boot Barn.
1: Yes.
0: Oh my
1: she's
0: gosh.
1: Wearing
0: billboards.
1: The yellow boots.
2: Really is an LA legend.
0: Yeah, absolutely.
2: I have to keep my eyes peeled.
1: Yeah.
0: Yeah, oh, yeah, she's out there. Maybe it's not an OC or something like that.
2: Maybe not, yeah.
0: Okay.
1: I'm going to Google it for you, John.
2: Thank you.
0: That's weird.
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0: So that extreme heat warning is still going on today, wrapping up the hottest week of the year. Temp records broken across SoCal, several cities up to 112. Forecasters say temperatures are finally going to start going down over the weekend, and by Monday, highs will be in the upper 80s, but that'll be by Monday. College football back this weekend. The season's kicking off with a game in Ireland. Ireland, of all places. The TCU Horned Frogs are taking on North Carolina tomorrow morning in Dublin. That's the capital city of Ireland. Then USC will host San Jose State at the Coliseum with kickoff at noon. UCLA will start their season next weekend. John, what's trending in music?
2: Well, it is a new music Friday. One of the big releases today is an album from Alex Warren. His album Wild Child just came out today. This is the very first track on that album. It's called Emerald Eyes. Boy.

0: got a couple of these fun, like, upbeat songs on there. He's got some songs about his late parents, about the love of his life. Very diverse album. Wild Child is out now from Alex Warren. You can stream it on the iHeartRadio app. I'm John Camucci. That's what's trending in music.
1: All right, let's take a look at that traffic.
0: Looking at some debris in the City of Industry on the 605 northbound right after the 10 freeway. Looks like some debris scattered across the left lanes. We're not seeing exactly what it is, but I do see some cars slowing down through that area, so you might want to look out for that. Slow traffic from Rose Hills Road in the City of Industry. And then in Irvine, good news on the 5 freeway southbound. Right before Jeffrey Road, we had a crash that had backed things up about 10 to 15 minutes. It looks like they just cleared it. I still see delays of about 5 minutes stop-and-go traffic from Main Street, but definitely is improving by the minute. I'm John Camucci. That's your traffic on Valentine in the Morning.
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1: We drive Toyotas on Valentine in the Morning. I'm at a Prius Prime, Justin at RAV4, John's in a Highlander, Brian Burton in a Highlander as well. Great rides that truly do fit our lifestyle. I don't have to drive my kid around to soccer camps or anything anymore, and I'm not going to soccer games on the weekend. So I'm available to drive other people's kids around and still live vicariously through them.
4: Oh, please, okay. We start next weekend. Let's
1: AYSO
4: go.
1: Or travel? Yes. What are
4: AYSO,
1: you?
4: All three kids.
1: What a region?
4: Two.
1: Okay. Get back to me on that. We all love our Toyotas, and mine just really works

0: Lifehouse, hanging by a moment, 104.3 My Fam. It is Valentine of the morning. Manny Streets coming up next to Star of the Pit. I finished it, guys, last night.
1: You did?
2: Nice.
0: Yeah, so the new season for the Pit drops in January, I think, or something like next
1: yes,
0: year, maybe?
1: You're right.
0: And God, it's good. It's good. Mm-hmm. Noah Wiley, congrats, buddy. Nice job. I know he's like the big producer, writer, slash he did a lot of the stuff on this.
1: Yep.
0: And I think he got some people together from the old ER and brought them into this.
2: Hmm.
0: It's great. It's great. It really is good.
1: Fantastic show.
0: Oh, it's so good. And the mental health crises that people are having on the show and stuff like that.
1: Mm-hmm.
0: You can start to see, and anybody in the medical industry, if you ever had to go through that emergency room trauma part in your career, you probably see some stuff that's reflected in this show. And it's amazing. It's a whole insight into that world. Now, I think a lot of that stuff probably does happen in real life. It just doesn't happen all at once. Like these ERs, these trauma centers are just sandbagged by just nonstop horrible stuff.
1: Yeah.
0: I don't think that happens like that in real life. They don't all jump on you at once. I bet all these things happen, these cases, but they're probably more spread out. The show is like, oh, it's the end of the world in an hour. You know,
2: yeah.
0: It's a lot of stuff.
2: Yeah.
0: But it's really good.
1: Yeah, there might be trauma centers like that.
0: I don't know. You know? That's a lot of stuff.
1: Yeah.
0: That's a lot of stuff happening at mm-hmm. once. I don't know if there's a trauma center like that, you need to move.
1: I was in the ICU one time.
0: ICU.
1: And it's not a trauma center, but I was in the ICU and coming in, I remember
0: yeah.
1: being surrounded by a ton of doctors, but then also just chaos everywhere. Like
0: really?
1: Controlled chaos. But
0: right.
1: I remember like people
0: right,
1: running
0: right.
1: and patients being pushed. And I thought, like, whoa, there's a lot going on in here.
0: Yeah, that's when you close your eyes. That's when you get those like Apple headphones there and put them on and go, whoop, goodbye mm-hmm. world.
1: In the ICU?
0: Yeah, I wouldn't be listening to all that stuff. I'd have an eye patches on or something, a little eye mask.
1: Wow.
0: Eye patch. I'd be a pirate. I have an eye mask on and I did some noise canceling headphones. My God, I don't want to hear and see all that stuff.
1: Yeah. I couldn't pack that in my bag, you know, to go into there.
0: I see you.
1: Yeah.
0: I see you. Brian, excited for the weekend, buddy? Backstreet Boys?
2: I am very excited.
0: You flying or driving?
2: I'm flying. I just decided.
0: You just booked it? You just booked a flight out of Ontario?
2: Yes, because the thing is, driving down there just for one day, it's a whole back and forth. But the flights dropped somehow.
0: Did they really?
2: So
0: okay.
2: I was able to.
0: So you're flying out of Ontario today?
2: That's correct.
0: And then you fly back when?
2: Sunday.
0: Sunday. So that's 3 days.
2: Yeah.
0: So you were going to drive there, but then your wife pressured you?
2: Yes.
0: Right.
2: Very much so. She was like, you're the only one on the show that is not flying. We're going to be in the car for like 5 hours through the desert. And so, yeah.
0: 5 hours with you alone in a car through the desert. She didn't trust herself not to pack a shovel.
2: She doesn't like my music. She doesn't like my conversation. She doesn't like...
0: what's the third thing? She doesn't like
2: my face,
0: you.
2: My
0: I see you.
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1: 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And the 60th anniversary of Star Trek is less than a month away. The show premiered on September 8th, 1966. And on the 8th, at the Science Museum in London, there will be an attempt to set the Guinness World Record for the most people performing the Vulcan salute simultaneously. Now, this has never been done before, so they are going to be creating this record. And then also, tonight at 7 o'clock, a little plug for myself, it is the iHeartRadio one-on-one with Sarah Bareilles. I got to sit down and talk to her. Her brand new album, Good Grief, is out today, and it's just such a beautiful album. And our conversation gets emotional and it gets deep. And then there's also some funny moments, and
0: sure.
1: you hear the joy and the hope throughout the album as well. It's just, it's a great conversation.
0: So
1: with
0: you're
1: her.
0: Listening to the entire album and talking to her between tracks about the album?
1: Not the entire album.
0: But selected tracks?
1: Yes. And then we just, we talk in between.
0: Oh, that's cute.

0: Shoot.
1: Yeah.
0: And that's at 7 o'clock tonight.
1: 7 o'clock.
0: Right here at MyFM.
1: Yes, it is.
0: And several other iHeart stations all across the entire country.
1: Yeah. A lot. Which I was like, this is cool.
0: 100?
1: Probably.
0: 200?
1: Maybe.
0: 300?
1: Oh, Brian's saying yes.
2: Yes.
0: 400 stations?
2: No, I saw it's between 300 and 400.
0: Between 300 and 400 stations across the country. Jill's going to be on that tonight.
1: That's correct. That's cool.
0: This is it. This is the launch pad. We're done with her.
1: Bye, guys.
0: She's out. There's no female Ryan Seacrest, so here it is. This is the moment right here. You're all bearing witness to it. Don't forget us little people, Jill.
1: I won't.
0: Send us cards now and then.
1: I'll thank you in my speech.
2: Wow. What's the award?
1: Oh, I'm going to become an EGOT.
0: Oh my God. You're getting an EGOT for this?
1: Mm-hmm.
3: Nice.
1: And a Gracie and a Marconi.
0: And a Gracie and a Marconi. Wow.
2: I'm going to tune into this.
0: This is going to be really good. I can't wait to hear the opening break at 7.
1: I meant my career now that I'm
0: leaving. Oh, we thought it was tonight's show was getting you all that.
2: You sing? It's a movie somehow?
3: Being turned into a
0: Who
3: play?
0: Who knew, dude? It's going to be great. And all of it helps women at the same time for the Gracie Award. There you go. All right, Jill, thank you for your show.
1: Thank you for your show.
0: Brian Burton, thank you for your show.
2: Thank you for your show.
0: John Kamucha, thank you for your show.
2: Thank you for your show.
0: Adam and Tosh in the other room, thank you for your show as well. Have a great day. Have a great weekend. We'll be in Vegas. Look for us.
1: Yeah.
0: Hanging out with the Backstreet Boys.
2: Yes. Out on the streets of Vegas.
1: Can't
0: partying
1: wait.
0: Hard. Yep. Look for us. We'll be partying hard. Look for the guy with 4 stitches in his forehead. That's me. Oh, there's that guy, that poor man with the skin cancer in his forehead. Okay. Have a great weekend. Manny Streets coming up next in Felisa Fox. It's 104.3 MyFM. John's got a final check of that morning traffic.
4: All right, we got a crash in Norwalk on the 605 southbound. The on-ramp from Firestone Boulevard is partially blocked due to a crash right now. Looks like some typical congestion through that area as well. Some slow traffic from Rose Hills Road. And then we got a crash in Irvine on the 405 northbound right before Culver Drive. The two middle lanes are currently blocked due to a wreck, so it looks like there's some slow traffic from Sand Canyon Avenue. I'm John Camucci. That's your traffic on Valentine in the morning.
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Friday. TGIF, the heat is still here. Triple digits today, I believe. And then hopefully nothing over the weekend like that. Nothing crazy. Go have some fun. Douse yourself in the water. Jump in the pool.

Fam, it's Manny Streets in for Lisa Fox. Lisa will be back in on Monday. All right, thank you so much for making us your number one preset in your cars. Now you can actually do that on the iHeart app, all right? Open up the app, look for us 104.3 MyFM, hit that follow and preset button, and while you're there, hey, go to the contest tab because there are tons of giveaways on there, like Jonas Brothers tickets, Michelle Branch tickets. I'm just saying, Valentine gave us a little nugget yesterday.

It's Manny on MyFM. I just saw the 7-day forecast on KTLA5 and on my weather app. It says we're going to hit 90s or low 90s tomorrow and Sunday, then 80s Monday, Tuesday, Wednesday, the whole week next week. But there is like thunderstorms possibly in some areas. That's not good. Oh, man.

Bruno on MyFM. He's going to be in concert, SoFi Stadium, October 2nd. Up for grabs right now. Tickets to see him on the iHeart app. 104.3 MyFM. Look for us. Preset and follow. Then hit that little contest tab while you're there. And then scroll up. You'll see the tickets up for grabs for Bruno.

Zara Larsson's going to be at our iHeartRadio Music Festival, along with Cardi B, BTS, Snoop Dogg, Goo Goo Dolls, Benson Boone, and also just added the Smashing Pumpkins, Sierra, and Stella Lefty this week. 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

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It's Manny Streets in for Lisa Fox. Happy birthday to the lovely Shania Twain, who turns 61 today. If you've got a birthday shout out, you want to get on the radio, say hello, say happy birthday to somebody, call us 866-544-MYFM or 866-544-6936.

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It's Manny on 104.3 MyFM in for Lisa Fox this week. Next week, she'll be back. She'll be back. 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The little secret that Valentine told me. 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Hit that contest tab. Bruno Mars tickets right there. Good luck. For just the

0: Cabrera, you want to do a shout out?
1: Yeah, a happy birthday wish to my daughter, Sophia Cabrera.
0: Happy birthday, Sophia. How old is she turning?
1: Big 2-4.
0: Ah, she's in her Kobe Bryant year.
1: Yeah, there you go. That's it. That's it.
0: I can already tell. It's going to be one of her great years ever. Thanks for listening to my FM, Gilbert.
1: Always, man. Thank you so much. You have a good weekend, buddy, and stay cool.
0: Here's Bruno Mars, my FM.

I don't even want to get off work. I'll be out in a couple hours, but it's already hot. 98 degrees over here in Burbank. Just crazy. All right, coming up next, Derek Cuff tickets. You want to see him? The Fox Performing Arts Center, January 1st. Tickets next, right here on MyFM.

0: 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It's Manny Streets in for Lisa Fox. Dare Cup tickets right now. A pair could be yours to see him January 1st. 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

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Lisa will be back on Monday. 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

All right, tonight, Jillian from the Valentine in the Morning Show is going to be doing an in-depth interview to talk to Sarah Bareilles, talking about her song, Just a Kid, the inspiration behind the album, and her upcoming documentary. You can hear it right here on MyFM at 7 p.m. tonight.

All right, starting to cool off. It's 98 degrees now. Everybody's like, Manny, be quiet. It's still hot outside. Yes, it's going to cool off by like Monday or Tuesday, but over the weekend, high 90s.

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All right, if you're in for a movie weekend, Paw Patrol is still out in theaters. Spider-Man Brand New Day, a new movie called Mutiny with Jason Statham, and Dog Stars with Jacob Elordi. That's going to be a good one. It's my FM.

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0: 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My buddy Raph is up next. He just walked in.
1: 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I'm not late this time. You actually caught me. You are not.
0: Hey, happy Friday.
1: Magandang hapon to you.
0: Magandang hapon, which means good afternoon.
1: Good afternoon.
0: It's going to be so good because Big Boy Lumpia is now at Downtown Disney officially.
1: That's right. Yeah, we're talking about it because their grand opening. Also, we talked to them about it on the Flip Culture podcast.
0: That's right. The one that you and I host.
1: Yes. Raph and Manny, we host it on the iHeartRadio app. Talk about all things Filipino. If you don't know, we're both Pinoys.
0: Yep.
1: You know, and eat lots of lumpia. Chef Barb, thank you, Chef Barb.
0: I wish she drops them off.
1: I know. No, you don't want her to come here. She's in Anaheim right
0: now.
1: We should go there. She's cooking it up right now at the cart there, Downtown Disney. So we talked to her on the Flip Culture podcast. And then Monday we drop a new episode. We do it like every other Monday, right?
0: Yeah.
1: We're all on socials. You can follow at the Flip Culture Pod on Instagram.
0: And YouTube. And basically everywhere.
1: Yeah.
0: Basically everywhere. So Raph, you are up next. You got some tickets to something.
1: Oh, Teddy Swims.
0: Teddy Swims.
1: That's right.
0: Oh.
1: I lose. No, I can't. I'm not going to. In Tagalog, maybe, you know.
0: I'd love to.

Hope you're enjoying your Friday afternoon. It's 104.3 MyFM, 90s to now with Raph. Harry Styles already kicking off his New York City residency at MSG, the 30-day residency, right? Already doing a Dolly Parton tribute, which was awesome to see.

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Yeah, Michelle Brand's show at the Wiltern sold out. We have tickets all this weekend for you to see Michelle Branch October 3rd. 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

The only song right now that'll get me in the mood for Halloween, right? Tame Impala, Jenny from Blackpink, Dracula is on my fam. How about some Teddy Swims tickets? Kia Forum, November 18th, brought to you by Warner Records. All right, those tickets in about 10 minutes here on MyFM for you to win.

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2: In East L.A., the 5 freeway southbound near Ditman, that's a disabled vehicle in the middle lane with traffic stuck from the 60 freeway. Arleta had trouble on the 5 northbound before Osborne, a disabled vehicle in the middle lane. It's a big rig. It's stalled out there and traffic is stopped from the 170. In Cajon Pass on the 15 northbound past Kenwood, at brush fire off the right shoulder as the two right lanes close and traffic pretty heavy from the 210.
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